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0: WIRX. Phone me or flown me. That's where you phone from an airplane. Floning. It's the Greg B. Harrell Show. You know, if there's one thing that people are always saying to me, it's, Greg, what do you do in your spare time? I spend all my free time with friends. I have all 10 seasons on DVD. Another thing people are saying to me is, Greg B. Harrell, you don't have enough news from Fresno on your radio show. And you're thinking, Greg, why would I care what's going on in Fresno? Well, Fresno is a magical place, as we're about to find out when we listen to another actual clip from the Fresno Television News.
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0: WIRX. Phone me. Or flown. That's where you phone while eating flan. Flown. What are you up to?
1: Door dashing.
0: Oh, here we go. Do you ever have any weird deliveries?
1: Definitely. Definitely.
0: What's the weirdest?
1: Vibrator.
0: Oh, wow. That really redefines taking a bullet. So you actually delivered the vibrator to someone?
1: I did.
0: Woo! Hand delivered is very risky, because, I mean, you know where that hand's been.
1: With a straight face and everything.
0: Oh, so wow, you did hand it to them directly. So they knew you were coming, arriving.
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16: Chance for storms tonight, otherwise partly cloudy. Lows around 68, southwest winds 5 to 10 miles an hour. Chance of thunderstorms tomorrow, high of 91, a mix of clouds and sun. I'm staff meteorologist Derek Height.
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0: 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But it was always sad that after you finished reading it the first time, when you go back and do it again, you'll see where you circled them in pen.
1: Well, you don't have to circle them in pen.
0: Wait, hold on. What's this? I'm kidding, of course. But to be honest, I'm not sure I'd want to find him again. Because you gotta ask yourself, why is Waldo the subject of global overhead surveillance?
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2: It's a snack so good, people do a hard U-turn on M139 to get their fix. Some have even given up their beer money just to get a taste. 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

0: Sheltering snack. It's the Munchie of the Month at Henry's Hamburgers. This month, the Munchie is... fried green tomatoes.
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0: WIRX. Hey, thanks to everyone who calls. It means the world. Well, okay, maybe not the world, but it definitely means a continent.
1: What's up?
0: Oh, wow, okay. Usually laughter at the beginning of my conversations is reserved for in-person chats upon viewing my face.
1: Oh, okay. How you doing, Greg?
0: Well, I mean, I'm a radio DJ, the plankton of media.
1: Oh, yeah. Well...
0: Photosynthesis for dessert. Yum. What are you up to? Okay, and when should we submit that for the Most Suspicious Response in the World Award?
2: 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John Cruz, the driver keeping us barely on the road. And Greg Beharrell, well, he's the rando guy hanging out at the window, waving at strangers.
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15: Chance for storms tonight, otherwise partly cloudy. Lows around 68, southwest winds 5 to 10 miles an hour. Chance of thunderstorms tomorrow, high of 91, a mix of clouds and sun. I'm staff meteorologist Derek Height.
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0: 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I use it. It's awesome. I really believe in it. Check it out. And now on to the show. What are everything bagels overcompensating for?
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0: Where are you right now?
2: In my storage.
0: Oh, yeah. No, you've called me before from your storage. What else you got in there?
2: I've got a bunch of stuff from Disney.
0: Donald's pants? What else you got?
2: Okay, how about this?
0: Oh, gosh, we're in door-to-door vacuum salesman territory. Try this one on for size. Lifts the dirt right out of the carpet. But no, go on. You got me interested here. The wallet has emerged from the pocket. So, how about this?
2: How about this? If I could find it, I know where I have them. I've got 16 pictures from Barney Miller.
0: 16 pictures from Barney Miller.
2: The TV show, Barney Miller.
0: Yep. Perfect for the interior decorator looking to make a room more situationally comedic.
2: I know I have 16.
0: Okay, my wallet is slowly moving back into my pants.
2: Cast of Barney Miller.
0: Yeah, the cast of Barney Miller. Yeah, obviously. I didn't think it was photos of the 12th Precinct.
2: Barney Miller.
0: Yeah.
2: Do you remember Barney Miller?
0: Wow, these sales tactics would have kept BlackBerry in business. You remember QWERTY?
2: Anyways, but yeah, I got so much stuff.
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9: Chance for storms tonight, otherwise partly cloudy. Lows around 68, southwest winds 5 to 10 miles an hour. Chance of thunderstorms tomorrow, high of 91, a mix of clouds and sun. I'm staff meteorologist Derek Height.
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0: WIRX. Phone me. Because if you've heard this show before, you know I'm very phony. Nope. No, wait, wait. As someone who calls the South home, how would you describe biscuits to someone who's never had biscuits before?
1: Okay. You want me to describe...
0: Yeah. Let's assume that there's a person out there that's never had biscuits. So imagine someone whose metabolism has yet to know a true challenge. And that person says to you, hey, what are biscuits like? Can you describe them for me? What are you going to say?
1: I would say yummy and fluffy and warm.
0: Yummy, fluffy, and warm. That sounds like the Teletubbies B team. Okay, so now what if someone said, what is sweet tea like?
1: Sweet tea is like, you know, it's could be just a little sweet or it could be over-the-top sweet.
0: Over-the-top sweet. So that probably means it's cheating on you.
1: There you go.
0: Okay, now what if someone says, hey, what's fried okra like?
1: I don't know. Am I on the air?
0: Yes, yeah, you are live on radio's number one show, Yummy, Fluffy, and Warm. Let's go live to Fluffy with a look at traffic.
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0: WIRX. The following phone call was taped before a dead studio audience. What are you up to?
1: DoorDashing.
0: Oh, here we go. Do you ever have any weird deliveries?
1: Definitely.
0: What's the weirdest?
1: Vibrator.
0: Oh, wow. That really redefines taking a bullet. So you actually delivered the vibrator to someone?
1: I did.
0: Whew. Hand-delivered is very risky, because, I mean, you know where that hand's been.
1: With a straight face and everything.
0: Oh, so, wow, you did hand it to them directly. So they knew you were coming... Nope. Arriving.
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5: Chance for storms tonight, otherwise partly cloudy. Lows around 68, southwest winds 5 to 10 miles an hour. Chance of thunderstorms tomorrow, high of 91, a mix of clouds and sun. I'm staff meteorologist Derek Height.
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0: It's the Greg B. Harrell Show. We talk weird music stuff on this show. This is kind of weird. Study by this group called At Venue found that the average amount each concert goer spends on merch at a show is $8.16. So you got to think, if you're at a show with 10,000 people, each one of them, on average, spending $8.16. And that's just a single show, mind you. At festivals, we all spend an average of $66 each. Now, most of that is on a sandwich and water, but still.
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0: WIRX. Oh, no. Listen to this. Here we go. Here. Oh, my stars. So when you play your guitar in your garage, does it get pretty loud?
1: Yeah, I've got a forehead.
0: Okay, well, hold on. Let's clarify for those listening at home who think you're bragging about part of your face.
2: I got forehead.
0: So a head is in basic terms, the amplifier without the speaker, and you got four of them.
1: Yeah, it's got 30 super rockets in it.
0: Whew, well, that's pretty loud for a garage.
1: 430s in it.
0: Oh, wait, hold on a second here. You've got 430s. So you're messing with 120 watts in your garage?
1: Yeah, sounds great.
0: I'm sorry, does this garage belong to Dr. Emmett Brown? Hello, McFly.
1: I can really piss off the neighbors.
0: Well, yeah, they're going to be peed through the vibrations joggling their bladders.
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5: Chance for storms tonight, otherwise partly cloudy. Lows around 68, southwest winds 5 to 10 miles an hour. Chance of thunderstorms tomorrow, high of 91, a mix of clouds and sun. I'm staff meteorologist Derek Height.
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0: Most rock stations are boring. That was, this is, blah, blah, blah, blah, blah. Not here. No, this group of misfits are anything but boring. They say, want, and play what they want. Bob and Tom, John Cruise, Rock and Kiki, and Greg Bahero. You may not like them, but we guarantee two things. 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Everything that rocks, including people. 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
5: Chance for storms tonight, otherwise partly cloudy. Lows around 68, southwest winds 5 to 10 miles an hour. Chance of thunderstorms tomorrow, high of 91, a mix of clouds and sun. I'm staff meteorologist Derek Height.
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3: Chance for storms tonight, otherwise partly cloudy. Lows around 68, southwest winds 5 to 10 miles an hour. Chance of thunderstorms tomorrow, high of 91, a mix of clouds and sun. I'm staff meteorologist Derek Hite.

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4: Chance for storms tonight, otherwise partly cloudy. Lows around 68, southwest winds 5 to 10 miles an hour. Chance of thunderstorms tomorrow, high of 91, a mix of clouds and sun. I'm staff meteorologist Derek Hite.
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8: Chance for storms tonight, otherwise partly cloudy. Lows around 68, southwest winds 5 to 10 miles an hour. Chance of thunderstorms tomorrow, high of 91, a mix of clouds and sun. I'm staff meteorologist Derek Height.
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0: Safe ride on cruise control. We're WIRX and we're more like a race car with no brakes. Bob and Tom, they're the engine. Brock and Kiki, pure high octane combustible fuel. John Cruz, the driver keeping us barely on the road. And Greg Beharrell, well, he's the rando guy hanging out at the window waving at strangers.
1: Let's go.
0: Everything that rocks, especially the people. And I think we should put Brock in the trunk. This is WIRX.
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5: Chance for storms tonight, otherwise partly cloudy. Lows around 68, southwest winds 5 to 10 miles an hour. Chance of thunderstorms tomorrow, high of 91, a mix of clouds and sun. I'm staff meteorologist Derek Height.
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6: Chance for storms tonight, otherwise partly cloudy. Lows around 68, southwest winds 5 to 10 miles an hour. Chance of thunderstorms tomorrow, high of 91, a mix of clouds and sun. I'm staff meteorologist Derek Height.
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7: Chance for storms tonight, otherwise partly cloudy. Lows around 68, southwest winds 5 to 10 miles an hour. Chance of thunderstorms tomorrow, high of 91, a mix of clouds and sun. I'm staff meteorologist Derek Height.
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4: Chance for storms tonight, otherwise partly cloudy. Lows around 68, southwest winds 5 to 10 miles an hour. Chance of thunderstorms tomorrow, high of 91, a mix of clouds and sun. I'm staff meteorologist Derek Height.
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0: Here's the thing about most rock stations. They're as exciting as a Tuesday afternoon. Not us. We're the rock station with a personality problem. Bob and Tom, they're like your crazy uncles you can't stop listening to. Brock and Kiki, pure unfiltered chaos. John Cruise? Oh, he's the voice of reason, but not too much reason. And Greg Beharrell? He's Greg, and that's all you need to know. We guarantee two things. You won't be bored, and you'll never know what's coming next. Everything that rocks, including the people who bring it to you. This is WIRX.
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5: Chance for storms tonight, otherwise partly cloudy. Lows around 68, southwest winds 5 to 10 miles an hour. Chance of thunderstorms tomorrow, high of 91, a mix of clouds and sun. I'm staff meteorologist Derek Height.
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13: Chance for storms tonight, otherwise partly cloudy. Lows around 68, southwest winds 5 to 10 miles an hour. Chance of thunderstorms tomorrow, high of 91, a mix of clouds and sun. I'm staff meteorologist Derek Height.
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14: Chance for storms tonight, otherwise partly cloudy. Lows around 68, southwest winds 5 to 10 miles an hour. Chance of thunderstorms tomorrow, high of 91, a mix of clouds and sun. I'm staff meteorologist Derek Height.
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talking about the punny marquee signs. Remember, we were talking about those yesterday. There's a local hardware store near my house that puts up one of these marquees all the time.

0: It's just kind of fun.
1: You guys are talking about two different things, I think.
2: Yeah.
3: Oh, I'm talking about the ponies that have the beer on
1: right.
3: the side.
0: Oh, and I'm talking about the donkeys that are wearing,
1: right, right.
0: that are wearing soccer socks.
1: Yes. So you were talking about two different things.
3: I apologize. I was not paying attention.
1: No, no.
3: Josh, forgive me.
0: It's much more interesting than it sounds. I can assure you of that. That's coming up. I'll dig up the donkey news. We also have more pervs exposing themselves.
1: Yeah.
0: I mentioned the
1: They're
0: movie.
1: Still out there.
0: I mentioned the movie Toy Story, and there's a really cool car connection to the movie. And Mr. Potato Head, of course, appears in the Toy Story films. And we have a new Mr. Potato Head world record.
1: Oh, really?
2: Yeah, we do.
1: Yeah.
0: Yeah.
1: All right.
0: Yeah, so it's fun. I was a Mr. Potato Head fan.
1: Yeah.
0: And Mr. Potato Head is in some ways responsible for commercials on television going way, way back. Because the original Mr. Potato Head, you put those things on a real potato.
1: Yeah, that sucks.
0: Which was... much more exciting.
1: No way. Yeah. Was that better?
0: Your potatoes all look like the Elephant Man.
2: I'm not an animal.
0: We are in the O'Reilly Auto Parts studios. 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
22: Hey, it's the Bob and Tom Show. Look at you hanging out with us this morning. We sure appreciate it. We're live from the O'Reilly Auto Parts Studios. Christy Lee's at the news desk.
3: Hello.
22: Perusing some of today's top stories.
3: Oh, it's a good one today.
22: All right. Yeah. There's Jeff Oskey.
23: Hey, man.
22: He's got some sports news coming up. There's Ace Cosby.
24: Howdy.
22: I'm Josh Arnold, and there's Tom Griswold.
25: And I just found the story about we were talking about donkeys. We have kind of an odd story where the world of donkeys emerges with the world of the World Cup.
22: Ah.
25: Jeff, you get that one?
23: A professional soccer team in England is giving its old socks a surprising second life, helping rescue donkeys. The Arsenal Football Club donated used player socks to the Red Wing Horse Sanctuary, which cares for about 1,000 horses and donkeys.
25: Think about that.
3: That's a lot.
25: Yeah. That's a lot of horses and donkeys.
22: How many shovels do they have?
23: Yeah, that's a lot of manure. They're doing that with a backhoe. The footless socks are used to protect animals' legs from flies, hold bandages in place, and keep thick leg hair under control during hoof trimming.
22: Ah!
23: Staff members have also turned the socks into enrichment toys by hiding treats like bananas and ginger biscuits inside for the animals to discover.
3: Huh.
22: I dated a redheaded girl we called Ginger Biscuit. I want a ginger. That sounds good.
3: Ginger Biscuit?
22: Do we have those here?
0: You want me to say a little Ginger Biscuit?
3: A little Ginger Snap?
25: What's cool, these socks, how do I explain it? They don't have feet. Does that make sense?
22: So they're almost like leg warmers?
25: Yeah. And then, because they wear the soccer players, not the horses. They wear special socks on the bottom that have more grip. So these are, they're more like ankle warmers.
3: So they cut them off? They cut the feet off?
22: And then they play Maniac. The donkeys come out.
25: The soccer player socks don't have, in this particular case, don't have the feet on them. That's how they are made. So they're like just ankle protectors. And Arsenal's a good team.
22: Yeah, they're one of the best.
25: This is a serious business.
22: They're probably shin guard socks.
3: Yeah. Right.
23: Speaking of World Cup, Toronto is treating World Cup fans to an unusual scavenger hunt called the Great Beaver Quest.
22: Where's this, up in Canada?
23: This
25: that'd
23: time.
25: That'd be your Toronto.
23: The Great Beaver Quest challenges participants to find 51 beaver statues on display in the city's Old Town Toronto neighborhood. 49 of the nearly 4-foot-high resin fiberglass beavers represent the nations competing in the World Cup, including a pair for Canada, and the remaining two represent FIFA and all the nations combined.
25: Do you have a shot of these things?
22: We have a beaver shot?
25: That's what I was going to ask. Any beaver shots?
3: The scavenger. Collect them all?
22: Oh, yeah, they're all colored differently. Yeah. Oh, that's fun.
25: They have a QR code on them.
22: They had local artists.
3: So you don't steal them and take them home.
25: You go up and you scan each one, and then there are prizes. It's a fun idea.
23: Oh, those are getting stolen.
3: Yeah, no joke.
25: Yeah, I was wondering if I can't tell if they're somehow affixed to the ground. Because, I would imagine I would think they'd immediately get stolen.
23: Yeah.
25: As soon as the bar is open, those things will get
23: stolen. It says the scavenger area is about 2.5 miles from Toronto Stadium, which will host 6 World Cup matches starting Friday, June 12th. The contest, which offers multiple prizes, runs until August 16th. After the scavenger hunt, the beavers will be auctioned off for charity.
22: Never been to a beaver auction. I, you know what? I hope to get so rich that I'm eventually invited to a beaver.
25: Epstein's house of beaver. But it's called, is it the Great Beaver Quest?
23: The Great Beaver Quest.
25: Doesn't that sound like Revenge of the Nerds 9.
22: Exactly.
25: The great Beaver Quest. But I think of the word beaver, I just think of late 70s Penthouse magazine. Mm-hmm. What was that guy's name? Bob Guccione, whatever it was. Yeah. He liked the big beaver with the gauzy looking photographs.
22: right.
23: And what was the one you mentioned, Ace? Beaver Hunt, was it? And that was in what?
22: Hustler had that?
23: Yeah,
22: there you go.
23: Where you would send in Polaroids.
3: Yeah.
25: That would, yeah.
22: Ladies were hunting for them. Go ahead.
25: There was a famous copy of that was floating around this building because one of the photographs, you say it was
22: secretary
25: it, it was amateurs.
22: Yes.
25: The ladies would. One of them, and then it was indicated that the photograph had been taken by her mother.
22: Hilarious.
25: Hey, Mom, tried to get in the next issue of Beaver Hunt. Can you grab the Polaroid?
23: Yeah, you don't have the timer like you do the cell phone now. You had to bring a friend in if you wanted a good shot.
22: Some of those beaver statues were painted blue. Christy, blue beaver, is that when the guy's making out with you and then he just stops?
3: Yes.
22: Yeah, that could be a bummer, right?
3: Yeah.
25: Oh, wow. Oh, well. Anyway, if you're ever heading to Toronto, that's a great part of Toronto. I was there not too long ago.
22: Yeah, Toronto's a cool city, isn't it?
25: That's really cool.
3: Been there.
23: I've never been to Canada.
3: Really?
23: Yeah.
3: Why go? Montreal.
25: Oh, it's beautiful.
22: Why go?
25: And you, of all people, you love to fish.
23: Yeah.
25: Canada has some of the best fishing in the world.
3: They have a great comedy festival. That's what I went up there for. It was awesome in Montreal.
22: Mm-hmm. Yeah, Jeff and I might be a little bitter about that. Yeah, maybe.
3: Because you've never been asked to be there?
22: They asked me to audition six years in a row.
23: Yeah.
22: And when they came back the sixth year and said, please submit a tape, I went, I don't think you guys like me.
1: So I didn't submit a tape.
3: Okay, fair enough.
1: No, I'm not bitter. I'm honestly not bitter at all. It's just...
23: Speaking of beavers, a British health official predicts the World Cup fever could lead to a baby boom in England.
25: That's kind of cool.
23: Dr. Sasha Wells Morano at York and Scarborough Hospital told a board meeting that she expects birth rates to rise following the tournament, which begins later this week. Similar baby boom predictions have followed major sporting events in the past, although studies have produced mixed results on whether or not they actually occur. Dr. Wells claims the birth rate absolutely will increase with the World Cup, which starts later.
3: Does it increase if your team wins or if they lose? Does that matter, or is it just because...
23: Oh, that's a good point.
25: I mean, the way soccer is, I mean, I'm just glad somebody's scoring.
1: That's very funny, Tom.
25: The baby boom. Yeah, but that's a fair question. I remember remember those numbers we always get for the Super Bowl, and it's kind of interesting if you're the city where the team wins. What was it? What's that thing called? The Pornhub survey.
23: Mm-hmm.
25: And the numbers would go up. And wasn't the losing team the one that had more people watching porno after the game than the winning team? I think the winning team was too busy celebrating.
23: Yeah, and I think if it's like a big enough blowout, the porn starts earlier in the game.
25: Yeah.
3: Huh.
23: Yeah.
25: Yeah. So,
23: for the losers.
25: This doctor's claim is there'll be a baby boom in the UK.
23: Yeah, but, I mean, all right.
25: And then with the timing, the fact that it's taking place in the United States, with the time zone issues... So a lot of these games will be very, very late.
3: Or very, right? Very early, depending on,
25: where you are in the world.
23: Mm-hmm. Yeah.
25: And because it's such an international
3: event. Party all day, man.
23: Well, and speaking of which, the city of Boston, which is hosting 7 World Cup matches, are considering, lawmakers there are considering a summer alcohol measure aimed at communities hosting World Cup visitors. The proposal would let cities and towns create designated outdoor areas where people can legally drink alcohol through Labor Day. It would give local governments the option to extend bar and restaurant closing times by up to 1 hour, allowing service until 3 a.m. through July 31st. Both provisions would require local approval before taking effect.
3: That is a big deal right now. We have that in the little town we live near now. Designated alcohol zone. You can walk around with alcohol through the streets.
23: Well, you can always walk around. That's why you have those brown bags.
1: Like
23: you
1: can, yeah.
25: But and so they're, in other words, last call will be extended.
23: Mm-hmm. Right.
25: I wonder what is the last game in I'm trying to get my time zone thing sorted out. I guess if the ones that are being played in the West Coast will be going on later at night, so they want people to.
23: Yeah.
25: This all makes sense.
23: Yeah,
1: That's fun. Yeah, beer gardens and stuff like that can be a lot of fun.
3: Mm-hmm.
1: Those big white tents and
3: you
1: barricades,
3: can play cornhole.
1: Yeah, fun.
3: And I'm not sure a place like that over the weekend.
25: And I'm sure a lot of people in Boston are really abiding by the drinking rules anyway. To be honest with you.
23: And when we come back, I have a Mr. Potato Head world record.
3: Oh,
1: is it something Mr. Potato Head himself did?
23: That is correct, Josh.
1: Excellent.
23: Yes.
25: Excellent. the answer is no.
1: Oh.
25: Thank you. Now, a couple of things that are going on would include we have Sexy Time with Allie Breen on the way.
1: Yeah.
25: Certainly one of my favorite features. Right now, I want to talk a little bit about the world of housing and the price of houses in the United States. If you've been paying any attention, gone way up. But that can actually be helpful for you if you've owned your house for a few years. 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
1: Hey, it's the Bob and Tom Show. We are recorded in a... No, of course not. We're live, you silly heads from the O'Reilly Auto Parts Studios.
25: Yeah, pretty soon, yeah, one of these days, it's going to be the HAL 9000 morning show. I'm sorry, Dave. I can't give you any money or play any songs.
1: There's Christy Lee at the news desk.
3: Hi.
1: Jeff Oskey's over. Real quick, what are you doing over there?
3: I got new tennis shoes, and they're slipping on my heel, so I had to readjust the laces.
1: Oh, yeah, yeah.
25: Now, how's your underwear?
3: It's good. Black today to match my...
1: You don't have to rearrange the lacing of your undies?
3: No.
1: All right.
25: Black to match your mood?
3: I'm in a great mood. What the hell is wrong with you?
1: She is in a good mood.
25: Okay.
1: She's been flirty.
25: I'll work on that.
3: I'm sure you will.
1: There's Jeff Oskey.
13: Hey, man.
1: There's Ace Cosby.
14: Hello.
1: I'm Josh Arnold, and there's Tom.
25: Speaking of adjusting your socks and your feet, et cetera, et cetera, I got this letter. Dear Bob and Tom Show, especially Tom. I decided to try putting my socks on while standing like Tom does. I don't know why this is a big thing.
3: It is a big thing. A lot of people don't have that balance.
1: Yeah. Yeah. It's a good thing for you. You've got the core strength and balance required.
25: I will never attempt anything Tom does again.
3: That's good advice.
1: That's also good advice.
25: While putting on my left sock while standing, I had no issues. The right sock, a little trickier. I should have done this in an open gymnasium because the bathroom isn't the right place to try this. My wife would hear me scream. That's right. I screamed like a 5-year-old girl, my forehead bleeding profusely.
3: Oh.
1: No kidding.
25: So apparently there was a fall somewhere in the attempt on the right foot. I had my toes in. That's as far as I got. I lost my balance and went headfirst into the vanity.
3: Oh.
25: 7 stitches later.
1: What?
25: I was told to never attempt anything like that again or anything that Tom does again.
3: Yeah.
25: So sorry.
1: Wow.
25: So sorry.
1: I'd like to think the doctor was like, yeah, we've been seeing a lot of this lately. I wonder
25: what idiot I don't
13: mind. I've never stood to put my socks on.
25: I have kind of a narrow closet and I have my routine.
3: Oh, do you lean against the wall then?
1: No.
3: No.
1: No leaning. No. That's great.
3: I bend all the way over and just put them on.
1: That's also great. The fact that you have that kind of flexibility.
3: Yeah,
25: I'm pretty flexible. Lift up my feet and go for it.
1: All right.
3: All right.
13: I hope this isn't
14: did here.
3: Huh?
14: He did it in the room.
3: He did it?
25: I can show you. It's very simple.
3: I don't want to see your feet.
13: Okay. I hope you are not foreshadowing your own demise by...
25: You mean... Well,
13: hey, why isn't Tom here today? Well, you know how he likes to stand while he puts his socks on.
3: Yeah.
13: Well, today he went a little off balance.
25: But do you have a routine in the morning? I mean, when I get up, I've got everything laid out, ready to go. My yes. underwear is folded once so I can grab it on the... So when I pull it up, the front is facing that way. So
1: Boy, oh boy. Hey, look, everybody needs their morning routine.
3: Man. Yeah.
25: I don't want to have to get it and pop the lights on to figure out if it's inside out or not. And
3: you don't even, don't you get dressed in your closet?
25: Yeah.
3: Why don't you turn the light on?
25: Yeah, but no, I just, it's got to be your, I'm in a hurry. I reach down, boom, boom. I've already taken the cleaning tag out of the shirt. The jeans are hanging there, belt in it.
3: You dry clean the shirt that you have on?
1: That's never something I'll have to worry about.
25: Dry clean them. I drop them off at some place they do it.
1: You've had a successful life. I like hearing you.
3: Uh-huh. Yeah. Man.
25: I mean, everything's all ready to go.
3: Okay.
1: Well, that's good.
3: Good for you.
25: Don't you do that?
3: No.
1: I thought you liked doing laundry.
25: Oh, I do laundry, but I don't do
1: shirt.
25: The shirt's
1: it's laundry.
3: That is a shirt. What do you want?
1: Dry clean only.
25: It does? Well, I mean, I dry clean it. I heard somebody does. I drop them off. I have a nice lady that works there, and every Thursday I go in there.
1: How about
25: them,
1: that?
25: Hand them 10. They hand me 10 back.
3: When was the last time you were at a dry cleaner, Josh?
1: Oh, geez.
3: Yeah.
1: I mean, every now and again after a wedding, I would take my whatever the hell needed.
25: No, I can't iron shirts. I just don't have that kind of time.
3: You would iron a cloth cotton shirt like that?
25: Well, yeah. You want to look crisp. Do I look nice today?
13: When I worked at the brokerage firm, I ironed everything. Like everything I owned. Shirts, jeans, T-shirts, everything. Hmm. It was very...
3: My husband irons everything.
13: Yeah.
3: Oh, I iron.
25: There's a there's also a laundromat that'll even do regular laundry for you. I can show you where it is. You hand it to the lady and she hands it to you back.
1: That is nice. I did that in Korea because it literally cost like $1 to get 12 shirts done. It was so awesome.
3: I did that when our washing machine was out because it was right up here by the station.
25: Yeah, well, that's just, it's convenient.
1: Yeah.
25: The larger point is, don't you have all your stuff set out so when you get up, you don't have to rumble around and make any decisions?
13: Yeah, somewhat, yes.
25: I don't want to have to decide anything.
13: Like, I go into the shower, then I get out of the shower, and I turn on my little phone light, and I creep into the bedroom, and I grab my stuff, and I creep back to the...
1: Creeping and lights. I will never be a prisoner in my own home.
25: No, you'll never be married.
1: Whenever I am married, it'll be separate bedrooms, or it won't be married.
3: Really?
1: Yeah. She's going to have to follow a lot of my rules.
25: I hope... Do we have the tape running? We're gonna need this for the wedding. Okay. I mean, Christy, do you walk into your closet and go, okay, today,
3: yep.
25: and make decisions? And
3: I kind of know the night before because I know, like today, I have to work out as soon as I leave here, so I dressed in workout clothes.
1: You get to work out today.
3: I get to work out today, exactly. Josh, he chastised me the other day. Oh, I
1: you don't have to work out. You get to
3: I get to work out. So, but yesterday I had, as you notice, I wore a dress. I don't normally wear a dress. But I had to go to a function, a retreat, so I had to wear a dress. So, yeah, I know
25: kind
3: of.
25: Okay, okay.
3: But I didn't lay it out. I just decided that morning, okay, well, what am I going to wear? I have to work out today.
13: Well, today I went to the Universal sock drawer. There were no socks for Jeff, only girl socks in it.
1: You have a Universal sock drawer.
13: So then I had to go to the unmatched basket, which is an entire basket filled to the top with unmatched socks.
3: My kids do that. They don't wear matched socks.
1: Kids don't care anymore, do they?
13: No,
1: they
13: don't.
3: No, they don't.
25: No one's going to care here.
3: Are your socks matching?
25: Are they close?
13: Yeah.
3: Oh, well,
25: that's very nice. Well, let's move forward with more sporting news. Jeff Oskey sitting in for Chick McGee. What's happening over there?
13: Well, you're going to love this, Tom. The Carolina Hurricanes won 5-3 yesterday in Game 4, tying the Stanley Cup Final 2-2 with the Vegas Golden Knights.
1: We got a series, baby.
13: Who do you want, Josh?
1: I am indifferent, so I'm just enjoying hockey.
13: Oh, nice.
1: Yeah, I honestly do. I'm not rooting one way or the other.
25: I'm indifferent and don't enjoy it at all.
13: Well, I know something you will enjoy, Tom.
0: Stupid world.
25: Now we're talking sports.
13: A teenager from Singapore has claimed the Guinness World Record for the fastest time to assemble a Mr. Potato Head. Hmm. The 16-year-old Callan C. earned the title by putting the Mr. Potato Head together in 4.63 seconds. That's pretty quick.
3: Did you have to get all the parts in the right place?
1: No way did he get the glasses on.
3: Yeah.
25: He did it.
13: The team told Guinness World Records that he estimates he assembled this potato head up to 400 times while he was practicing for the official attempt.
1: My gosh.
23: on the day. It was around the 20th attempt that saw him nail that incredible record-breaking time.
25: Now, is,
3: are we going to watch this? No? Okay.
25: Is the Mrs. Potato Head probably quicker because you don't have to put on the mustache?
1: Yes.
23: Yeah.
1: Although, what other accessory might she have that the mister doesn't have?
3: A whisk. The hat.
23: Boobs. A whisk.
25: It's just the head. It's Mr. Potato Head.
1: Oh, they don't. Mrs. Potato Head doesn't have breasts?
25: No.
3: No, she's a head.
1: They should make breasts.
25: But is Mr. Potato Head is kind of like...
1: Double tater tots right there?
25: Like Rubik's Cube for idiots.
1: That's how they... That's the slogan, isn't it?
25: anybody can do it. But once again, Mr. Potato Head will be, I hope, appearing in the new Toy Story 5.
1: Yeah, I saw a trailer yesterday.
25: Oh, he's in there?
1: Well... That was an awful world record.
3: Oh, this is a stupid world record.
1: Yeah, you know that, right?
23: Well, the good news is...
25: Oh, here's the guy.
23: This kid has been offered a job by HP assembling printers, so he's already got a job at his...
1: Yeah, but I think all 14-year-old Singaporeans are.
23: Exactly.
25: They breed them with small hands.
1: So, no glasses, which I think would have been the challenge. He needed to put the glasses on because they don't always want to stick around the ears, the Mr. Potato Head glasses.
3: Yeah, there are no glasses.
1: You ever put them on yourself? That's always kind of fun.
23: Oh, yeah.
25: You probably play a different game, Jeff. Mr. Baked Potato Head.
23: Oh, yeah.
25: Get really high and start to, is this the nose or the lips?
23: I would play Mr. Baked Potato Head. I like that.
25: And
23: that's sports.
25: Okay, thank you very much. We're going to turn to Christy Lee at the Bob and Tom News Desk.
3: I saw a cute little thing yesterday. I don't know if you saw this, Tom. A group of more than 130 people in Barcelona gave a unique welcome to Pope Leo XIV Tuesday night, forming a human tower. These so-called castells are a unique feat of equilibrium and teamwork. We were talking about balance earlier. That represents identity and culture to the Catalonian people.
25: All right.
3: I believe we have that for you to see. Check this out. So they've made this human tower to welcome Pope Leo, and he was quite impressed.
25: So are they all standing on their feet?
1: Yeah.
3: What do you mean standing on their feet? Yeah.
1: And then, you know.
3: It's like a human pyramid.
25: Right. Okay.
3: This is like the ultimate cheerleader.
25: Okay, so it's kind of like a cheerleader thing.
3: Yeah. Sure. Yeah, but with 130 people.
23: There's eight tiers of gentlemen?
3: One, two, three, four, five, six.
1: Looks like it might be mixed company.
3: Wow.
1: Which is hot.
25: The guys at the bottom don't appear to be doing much.
3: What?
1: They may not appear to be, but that's the foundation there, Tom. They are doing everything.
3: No, that's called the base.
25: No, but
3: it's important.
25: It looks like one of those things where they win the World Series and the guys are doing that humping thing together and they're jumping up and down in that big circle. And then the guy's kind of way in the back.
1: They're still helping. I promise you they have figured out how to do that.
25: I think that outer ring could easily leave.
1: Ooh.
3: Oh, the whole pyramid would fall. I want to know how the guy on top gets down. That's a peach basket. Boy, if you're going to throw that guy, I mean, who catches him?
1: Throw him into the crowd.
3: Yeah.
1: That's a trust fall, isn't it?
25: Yeah. He's, if each one of those guys is 6 feet tall, he's 30 feet up, right?
3: Yeah, that's...
25: Oof. That could be dangerous.
1: Yeah, the Pope, when they finished it, the Pope went, Jesus Christ, look at those guys.
3: He's such a cool guy. There's also a video of him sitting in the cockpit of the plane while he's flying to Spain. Did you see that one?
25: No.
3: He's in there with the pilots and he's talking, and then the Spanish fighter jets are next to him because, he's the Pope, and he's waving to the guy. He just seems like such a fun, good-natured person.
25: He did the 6-7...
3: Yes.
25: Juggle thing a couple of weeks ago. I saw that. They were trying to explain it to him. And it would have been funny if he'd actually came up with a logical explanation for it. the 6-7 mystery solved by the Pope.
3: There you go. Porsche has unveiled three special edition one-of-a-kind Toy Story themed cars ahead of the Toy Story 5 movie premiere. The luxury car maker said the three one-of-a-one 911 models are inspired by Woody, Buzz Lightyear, and Jesse.
25: And to be clear, these are real cars. These are not little toys.
1: Right.
25: These are genuine.
3: Extensive customization work done by the Sonderwunsch department, that's German for special wishes, resulting in character specific details for each model.
1: Are they stock?
3: Do we have pictures of these?
1: Can people buy them?
3: There you go.
25: There's only three of them.
3: That would be
1: There are only literally only three.
25: Yeah. Yeah.
1: Okay.
25: Yeah.
3: That would be the Buzz Lightyear model, obviously.
1: That looks fun, huh?
25: But they made. Don't you? I don't think that that isn't an EV, is it, Jason? Don't you think you'd have the Buzz Lightyear one electric? No. Porsche does make an electric car, so I'm just kind of surprised.
1: Woody's does have horsepower.
25: Oh, of course.
1: Yeah.
25: Naturally. Thank you very much.
3: The cars will be sold to benefit.
1: You know what? You're welcome.
3: Big Brothers, Big Sisters of America, the American Red Cross, and Starlight Children's Foundation. So, what a cool idea to help benefit some great charities.
1: Oh, they're giving them, or they're selling them.
3: Yeah, they're auctioning.
25: And they are incredibly cool looking. And
3: they're incredibly cool, but what adult wants to, I don't know.
25: I do. If you want to buy one,
3: which one would you purchase? The Woody one or the Buzz Lightyear or the Jesse? Which one would you go for?
25: The Buzz, they're all cool. They're beautiful.
3: They look,
25: they're beautiful Porsche automobiles.
1: Is the insurance on the Jesse one higher?
3: Because it's a girl?
1: Yeah.
3: Thank you. Yeah.
25: Excuse me while I stand up and applaud.
1: Christie's the finest driver here. And
3: I love
1: Christie's.
25: The Jesse has the black and white cowhide floor mats.
1: Yes.
25: No, really, it does.
1: Oh.
25: I'm looking at it right now.
1: Sometimes it's hard to tell.
25: These are very cool. Although I'm guessing the car payment would be, what's the phrase, to infinity and beyond each month. It doesn't give a price.
1: Maybe it's an auction?
3: Well, that's because it's probably an auction.
25: But I mean, I don't know what one of these normally costs.
3: Oh.
25: I imagine it's a couple hundred grand, I would think.
1: Huh.
25: But they're very nice.
3: I think the Buzz Lightyear one is the most obvious of the, I don't know. I don't know that I'd want a car that looks like a cartoon character.
1: Hmm.
25: It's still a Porsche.
3: I know
25: you'd
3: it's a
25: love
3: Porsche.
25: It.
1: Would you own a Herbie the Love Bug? So one of those VW bugs with the whatever, I forget what number Herbie was, but the black circle.
3: You would think I would know this because I've been watching them lately. Don't ask me why.
1: I saw one out on the road once and I was quite excited.
3: I want to see.
1: I was disappointed to see there was a driver in it.
3: Oh, really? You wanted to see it?
25: Someone could put one of those together.
3: Yeah. Oh yeah, and like
25: maybe
3: a Tesla. Yeah,
25: Tesla the Love Bug.
3: Mm-hmm.
25: I'm surprised they didn't do what was that crappy movie that just the Mandalorian DeLorean.
1: DeLorean would be fun.
25: Yeah,
1: yeah,
25: yeah. That'd be better. The Man DeLorean. I can remember when Back to the Future first came out. I just howled when I saw that DeLorean. You had to be kind of a certain age to understand the background of what a DeLorean was.
3: Mm-hmm.
1: Right.
25: That, you know, that was a kind of an experimental car that was really cool that sort of didn't make it. But, God, that was funny.
1: DeLorean? Isn't that what Michael J. Fox said?
3: When you see one now, you still go, wow.
1: I kinda do, too.
3: Have you ever ridden in one? I had a friend
25: that
3: had one.
25: Yeah. They're... it's one of those things where it's like someone's idea of the future.
3: Yeah.
25: Does that make sense?
3: Mm-hmm.
25: If you've never seen, well, obviously you've seen one in the movie, but they, those trucks that Tesla makes now.
3: Yes.
25: What are those called?
1: Cybertrucks.
3: Cybertruck.
25: Cybertruck kind of looks like a fat DeLorean. It has, although the DeLorean's a lot better looking, in my opinion. I
3: agree.
25: Those Cybertrucks.
13: Cooler doors.
25: Yeah, the Cybertrucks are weird looking. I see them all the time, but.
3: Mm-hmm.
25: The DeLorean, if you're not aware of the background of it, it's kind of interesting, and it was just such a great move in that movie. So funny. But the Man DeLorean would have been a nice promotional vehicle for that.
3: Yeah.
25: Was that a straight-to-video thing? No,
1: it was in theaters.
25: But I understand it didn't do well.
1: I think it did okay. It didn't do the expectations that a Star Wars movie would do. But the problem is... Everybody knows it's going to be on Disney Plus in a month and a half. I mean, I think that's more of the issue.
25: Or isn't the problem that this whole story's getting a little old?
1: Maybe. I'm not familiar. I didn't see it. So,
3: but. Star Wars fans are pretty faithful.
1: Yeah.
25: Okay.
1: Not as many. Yeah, you're right. Not as many of the non-faithful showed up for this one as they would for other Star Wars movies.
25: Okay. Well,
3: don't we have a new Star Wars movie coming out this summer?
1: Well, Mandalorian and Grogu just came out, but
3: there's
1: Ryan Gosling's
3: one.
1: In one coming out next summer.
25: Steven Spielberg has a new alien-based movie.
3: That comes out Friday.
25: So that
3: rated PG. I can't wait to see that.
25: Okay.
13: Did you see what he said about it?
25: No.
13: That it's going to have like Christians questioning their whole lives, their whole philosophy on life, this movie.
25: Really?
3: It's called Destination Day? Is that what it's called?
25: Is Jesus
1: Disclosure Day.
3: Disclosure Day. Thank you. I was close.
25: Okay. Yeah, I don't know anything about it. I just know that he usually makes very good movies. Coming up, did you know that George Washington made beer?
1: I did not.
25: And, when he was I think he was a colonel in the Army in Virginia. And I didn't know why, but there's a reason that they made beer, and it's not what you think.
3: But they're in the Army, and they need to relax?
25: Yeah, that's what one would think. But it actually is because they didn't have pure water.
3: Oh.
25: So they would make beer. But what's really cool is you can get – someone has taken that recipe, and they're remaking it. So you can have a little bit of George Washington. And you can – and actually, if the recipe for this is posted – because what's kind of interesting about this beer is it doesn't have to sit around. You make it, and you can drink it that day.
1: Oh.
25: So we'll find out about that when we return. And by the way, in doing the research on this, George Washington did not have wooden teeth. That's the legend.
1: No, it's true. I saw them in a museum.
25: Really?
1: It was the Museum of BS and...
3: that'd
1: be a fun museum, wouldn't it?
25: Oh, God.
1: Here's the cherry tree.
25: Oh, the BS Museum. Wouldn't that be... Oh, that'd be great. You could cover every aspect of history.
1: You could.
25: And now more stuff that never really happened.
1: It'd be awesome.
25: Now, that would get people upset.
1: Oh, yeah. Here's Johnny Appleseed's bucket. Just things that aren't really... Like they're semi-based in historical fact.
25: He was real.
1: No, I know, but nobody has his bucket.
25: Does anyone ever make a porno out of that?
3: Oh,
1: Johnny
3: God.
1: Appleseed.
3: What?
25: You know where that would be.
3: No.
1: I
25: can just see the credits
3: brain.
25: With seeds spraying all over the moves. We're going to revisit the O'Reilly Auto Parts Studios. Hope you can do it with us. 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
8: Good morning, I'm Jim Irizarry. The devastating fire at the historic Lafayette building has left many questions unanswered so far. Cameras, specially trained dogs, and investigators from downstate all were at the scene on Tuesday searching through the damage looking for answers. As investigators worked, Lafayette Boulevard remained closed, but the sidewalk on the east side was open. Investigators are trying to make quick work of the investigation because of the potential for severe weather both today and tomorrow in Michiana that could impact the investigation due to the damage to the top floor. Indiana Michigan Power has announced a temporary halt to customer disconnections for late payment as high temperatures are expected in the coming days. The suspension of disconnections will start today with the company monitoring weather conditions to extend the moratorium as necessary. I&M employees will also take scheduled breaks to stay hydrated and prevent heat-related illnesses during the hot weather. The South Bend Cubs' magic number to clinch a first-half division title is now 4. South Bend got home runs from first baseman Cole Mathis and designated hitter Kane Kepley in the second inning, which proved to be enough in the Cubs' 6-3 win over the Peoria Chiefs. The series continues tonight at 7:05 on Sports Radio WSBT. Braden Montgomery hit a two-run homer in the 10th inning of his Major League debut to rally the Chicago White Sox past the Atlanta Braves 6-5. Dylan Dingler had two homers among his four hits and drove in four runs, leading the Detroit Tigers to a 10-4 win over the Minnesota Twins. Hunter Goodman hit a two-run homer in the first inning to spark the offense. The Colorado Rockies broke a four-game skid with a 7-3 win over the Chicago Cubs.
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8: The forecast from Carrie Pujol of WSBT 22 shows partly cloudy skies today, hot and muggy. A 30% chance of showers and thunderstorms as well today with a high near 90, heat index near 100. Tomorrow, partly cloudy, a 30% chance of showers and storms during the day, then becoming 80% at night with some strong storms possible, a high of 88.
1: Hey, it's the Bob and Tom Show. We are live from the O'Reilly Auto Parts Studios. Thank you very much for being with us. Christy Lee's at the news desk.
3: Hello.
1: She's got some stories raring to go.
3: Yeah, I do.
1: Jeff Oskey's there.
24: Hey, man.
1: And there's Ace Cosby.
24: Hey, Josh.
1: I'm Josh Arnold, and there's Tom.
25: Got an update for you. Christy, can you review the Porsche story, please?
3: Yeah, if you're just joining us before the break, we talked about Porsche has an unveiled 3 special edition, one-of-a-kind Toy Story-themed cars. And these are not models. These aren't kids.
25: This is
3: Hot
25: a car
3: wheels.
25: You could get in and drive.
3: Right. And this is all ahead of the Toy Story 5 movie premiere. The one-of-one 911 models are inspired by Woody, Buzz Lightyear, and Jessie. They're going to be sold to benefit three wonderful charities. And they are incredibly character specific. And what so, we don't have a price on them because we believe they will be auctioned off.
25: Yeah, but if you want to get one, just a regular
3: 911
25: Porsche 911 GT3 RS. I did a little homework during the break. They start at 250.
3: What?
25: Thousand.
13: I was going to guess 275.
25: But that's without the undercoating.
13: Oh yeah.
3: Okay.
13: Yeah. And you have to pay for a subscription to unlock your car.
25: This says in the real world, $290,000 to $350,000 with the popular factory options.
1: Oh, all right.
25: Such as magnesium wheels, carbon ceramic brakes, front axle lift, and custom paint. A low mileage, highly optioned example has been advertised well above $350,000.
3: Okay, that's the Buzz Lightyear model. The Jesse model is a 911 Targa 4 GTS.

0: axle lift and custom paint. A low-mileage, highly-optioned example has been advertised well above $350,000.
1: Okay, that's the Buzz Lightyear model.

0: of your cart so much he ate it. That he goes, that to me was one of the highest compliments I've ever received. He didn't care that it was an original Maurice Sendak drawing or anything. He saw it, loved it, and he ate it.
1: He ate it?
0: Isn't that fun?
1: No.
0: He's a kid.
1: He's not supposed to eat paper.
0: He's a kid. It's great.
1: Oh, God, Tom.
0: Let's see. Gina Gershon, born in 62.
2: Yes, please.
0: It's pronounced Gina.
2: You're not, that name doesn't ring a bell to you?
3: No.
2: If we were to make a, if we were to weird science a woman based on Aske preferences.
3: Oh, yeah.
4: Yeah, she's, oh, really?
2: Yes,
0: very correct.
2: Yes.
0: Uh-huh. Elizabeth Hurley.
2: Yes. Also just,
0: very nice.
1: Is she the one that's with Elizabeth Hurley? Is she the one that's with Miley Cyrus's dad
5: Billy
1: now?
5: Ray.
1: Yeah.
2: Oh, they are?
1: Ray Cyrus, yeah.
2: That's Bill? Wild. Oh,
1: okay. Yeah.
3: Was she with Hugh Grant?
1: Yes.
3: Oh, okay.
0: Yeah, that was the famous thing with.
3: Yeah, man.
2: What were you thinking, Jay? I think
1: she's beautiful.
2: Jay Leno said.
0: She had the record for having her name on Google, her name followed by the word boobs more than any woman in the 90s.
1: Really?
3: Really?
1: Really?
0: Bill Burr. Happy birthday, Bill. 1968. Good friend of the show. I'm hoping he holds back in his opinions more.
1: Yeah.
0: Let's see. 1983 actress Lily Sobieski.
1: Mm-hmm.
2: Eyes Wide Shut. And
0: Deep Impact.
2: Deep Impact, yeah. Mm-hmm.
0: Did you ever see the porno version of that?
1: Oh, boy. Here we go.
2: Deeper Impact?
0: No, Deep Impact.
2: I haven't.
0: Yeah.
2: Straight or gay or both?
0: Well, the name like Pat, I don't know. I didn't watch it. I just saw the preview.
3: It's a pagan movie.
1: Happy birthday to my niece, Danielle. It's her birthday today in Charleston. Happy birthday, Danielle.
0: All right. 1992, happy birthday, Kate Upton.
2: Oh, gosh.
1: Oh, she's beautiful. Ooh.
0: They wrote that song about her, Upton Funk.
2: And Billy Joel wrote Upton Girl.
0: Okay, yeah. Upton Funk's about her husband, Verlander.
1: Verlander,
0: washing her underwear.
1: Oh, boy.
0: She may be gorgeous, but... no more Mexican for you, my dear. These things are disgusting. And that's a look at history, unlike any other place. You're welcome. We're going to return to the O'Reilly Auto Parts studios. We've got Allie Breen with Sexy Time coming up. 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
2: Thank Welcome you. Back to the Bob and Tom Show. We are
1: man, that was a Tom sneeze. I
2: as
1: loved
2: you can
1: it.
2: Hear, we are live.
0: That actually, are you on wheels? That propelled you backwards.
2: This is the O'Reilly Auto Parts Studios. And who's in here? Let's see. We've got Christy Lee at the news desk.
1: Present.
2: Jessica Alsman has joined us.
21: Hi, Josh.
2: There's Jeff Oske.
22: Hello.
2: Ace Cosby's there.
23: Here.
2: I'm Josh Arnold, and pardon me, I apologize for the sneeze. There's Tom.
1: All right.
0: And Jessica Alsman, brand new mama.
21: Yeah.
0: How old's that baby now?
21: 3 months.
2: Wow.
21: She's so much bigger than when she came out. It's crazy.
1: Yeah, that happens. Yeah.
0: Lucky for you.
21: Mm-hmm. Yes. Oh, my gosh.
0: Just stayed another 3 months, it'd be.
1: A 12-pounder coming out.
21: She stayed in there 10 months. That was plenty, and she had a pretty big head. So it wasn't fun.
0: Well, good. Welcome back. Coming up, it's going to be the very special show known as Sexy Time with Allie Breen. We'll be helping you with your love troubles. But right now, Christy Lee is at her post, the news desk. What's happening?
1: Apparently, dad books are a dying breed. They've seen a decline in sales recently. There's a book tracker company called Circana BookScan, and they say nonfiction print titles are down nearly 8% so far this year, while sales of books about politics and current affairs, I'm assuming those are your dad books, were down almost 20%.
0: Yeah, I think the definition of dad books is like, not like Tom Clancy fiction, but, you know, histories of World War II or...
1: That my husband reads all those.
0: Yeah, well, they're...
1: Or biographies, maybe.
0: They're
1: of like,
0: great. I mean, it's important to know that stuff. But I think people are, you know, not looking at books anymore. I mean, I wonder what overall book sales are.
1: I just said Oh, you mean even fiction?
0: In general,
1: I don't know.
0: Buying fewer books?
1: I love books so much. I'll buy them. I don't care. The reasons for the change involve the shift in media, of course, with people consuming similar topics, particularly through podcasts or audiobooks. Barnes & Noble CEO James Daunt attributes the decline in serious nonfiction sales to the fact that everyday events are all consuming as well. You don't want to dwell on the past when you have all this right in front of your face.
0: It's hard
1: to
0: keep up with everything in contemporary culture, certainly.
1: So nonfiction readers are reading the news instead of reading the books, apparently.
0: Yeah, and I wonder what genres of fiction are the best now. Is it romance novels or...
21: Oh, those never go out of style.
1: No.
0: Yeah. I know Deadbeat Dads like that book, Where's Waldo?
1: Where's My Kid?
0: Yeah. No, their kids are reading it.
1: Oh.
0: Where's My Dad?
1: Oh.
0: I think most toilet reading is now on a phone.
21: Yes.
0: Instead of going in there and...
1: Yeah.
2: They used to sell those books every year, like The Bathroom Reader.
1: Sure.
2: Yeah.
1: Oh, yeah.
0: I wonder if that's now available... As an app?
2: Maybe.
0: It probably is. It would make sense.
1: It would make sense.
0: Because wasn't that the one where every article could be read in 60 seconds or something?
2: I never owned one, but I saw them in plenty of bathrooms.
1: Or everything you should know. What were those little books that would say, like, everything you should remember from school or something? Mm-hmm. And they would have just a couple of quick facts that...
0: When you're handling a book that's been handled by... people that
2: are your Bassmaster magazines in the bathroom, Jeff?
23: No.
2: Okay, no. Yeah, same.
23: It's kind of small.
1: They have bathroom for five people, imagine.
23: Now, growing up, both my grandparents had joke books on the back of their toilets.
2: Yeah.
1: Mm-hmm.
23: Like, you know, like the two guys walk into a bar kind of like joke books.
2: Right.
23: You know what I mean? And both sets of grandparents had that. Was that a popular thing back then?
2: Yes.
0: Did your grandmother have the toilet seat cover?
23: Yeah.
0: So that if you had to go pee, you'd have to hold it.
23: My grandmother knitted it. She knitted that and the tank cover and the Kleenex box cover and the one around floor.
2: Yeah.
1: Did she have the one that looked like a doll that had a dress that had, had the toilet paper?
2: Yeah, my grandma did have that.
1: Yeah.
23: Yeah.
2: Mm-hmm. Odd.
0: I haven't seen one of those in quite a while.
23: Oh, yeah. Those were popular.
1: Oh, yeah.
0: Do you feel guilty if you had some stray effluent.
23: Yeah. What?
0: Get on the...
1: but Did you pee on it is what he's asking.
0: Oh. But I just know that when you the toilet seat cover was designed so that it would only stay up if there was nothing on it. So they'd put the cover on the cover, and you'd have to hold it with your hand.
23: Right. Or the worst part was when it would stay for a second.
3: Exactly.
23: And you would start peeing, and then it would fall.
3: Yeah, and you're like, well,
0: like a guillotine.
23: Yeah.
0: For some.
1: Speaking of peeing, a man who was reported to sport a very small male member is in custody after allegedly urinating in a Florida Walmart parking lot.
0: I love the way the police have stated that he had a small male member.
23: Uh-huh. Yeah, why? How'd that become part of the story?
1: That's a great question. According to an incident report from the Leesburg Police Department, a witness said he saw the man parked beside him outside the store. The suspect then opened the passenger side door of the car, pulled out his penis, and proceeded to urinate in the parking lot. The witness who recorded the event, Josh...
2: You mean snitch.
1: Yeah. Described the man as having a large stomach and a very small hairy penis.
21: Ew.
1: Police traced the car's license plate and arrested the man for exposure of sexual organs. The suspect stands 6'1 and weighs 270. At the time of the incident, he was wearing a pink shirt, gray sweatpants, and a yellow hat.
21: Of course he was in sweatpants.
1: Yeah. What is...
0: So the guy got out of the car. So he's this guy sitting in his car in a Walmart parking lot.
2: Mm-hmm. Who tells him?
0: The guy next to him starts taking a pee, and he calls the cops.
23: Yeah. Unless he's peeing in my window.
2: Yeah, don't you just move on with your life?
21: Did he do it to be seen, though?
1: I don't think so.
2: You like this?
21: That's why I figured he has the sweatpants on, so it's easy to be like, here it is.
2: Well, no.
21: Look at him.
2: He's got sweatpants on because he's in a Leesburg
1: at Walmart.
23: But is it true, ladies, that I've heard that gray sweatpants on a guy is like a thing for you ladies? Like, you
1: what?
23: Like it.
1: No, I don't. I mean, right. I don't care.
21: I've never
1: thought about it.
21: Sweatpants, they are. They're fine.
23: I don't know.
0: If I'm this guy, I mean, can you sue for the description?
2: I don't know.
1: Well, they have it on video, apparently.
0: I know, but the fact that it's described as he's described as being very small,
21: oh, like defamation, basically.
1: Maybe he's a grower, not a shower.
21: You'd have to prove it's bigger than what they say.
1: Yeah.
0: Okay, I'm just. It's embarrassing enough.
23: Yeah, I think the public humiliation is enough of a crime, like, deterrent, like, knowing that everyone thinks you have a small ween.
1: Yeah. I didn't say his name. I could have.
0: I know. I'm sorry. It's in the story.
1: I know, but I didn't.
0: Yeah. You know,
1: I'm trying to give the man some dignity.
23: Well, that's very
0: nice. I doubt it.
2: Yes. Make sure the parking lot pisser has some dignity.
21: Yeah. They have restrooms in Walmart. Go inside.
0: If you're in a Leesburg Walmart during the day taking a leak on, this guy probably isn't on his way to perform brain surgery on someone.
1: I don't know what the hell's going on in Florida, but all these stories seem to come from there. Members of a Florida community are on edge after masked vandals targeted their vehicles with feces and condiments.
2: Oh!
1: Epperson resident Jennifer Ramos told WFTS-TV that her home security cameras captured three masked individuals holding up their phones and vandalizing three of the four cars in her driveway.
2: There's something about the condiments that makes it grosser than if it was just all feces.
1: She said they look like they were throwing chocolate sauce and mustard, then feces on the doors of the driver's side. Ms. Ramos said she and her neighbors are now on high alert, wondering if the vandals will return and do more damage. Authorities say no indication the material being thrown is human feces, probably animal waste. But still.
2: All right.
0: Who makes that determination?
2: Yeah.
0: Is that like the cop that goes up and sticks his finger in the cocaine and tastes it? Goose.
1: If they're using their phones, this sounds like some stupid TikTok thing. And their kids probably.
23: Yeah.
0: Now, if you want to look at the bright side of it, if you're looking at the future of these kids, at least they had the brains to wear masks.
1: True.
0: Before posting it on TikTok. But the fact that it'll be on their TikTok.
2: Right. Yeah. But isn't there also a chance this is just the neighborhood raging bitch and these kids are sick of her?
23: Yeah.
2: Sometimes you got to teach a bitch.
1: There's a documentary about that, isn't there? Yeah.
0: And also, fellas, don't confuse the chocolate sauce and the feces you're throwing.
2: This is the feces. Good thing we didn't step in, as the old joke goes.
0: Coming up, it's going to be sexy time with Allie Breen. It's one of our favorite features here on the Bob and Tom show.
1: Hopefully no feces involved.
2: Oh, yes. No. Oh. Not that sexy.
1: Not at all.
0: Now, also, right now I want to remind you, if you're in a weight loss mode and you're interested in losing more than 10 pounds, this is for you. 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Coming up, Sexy Time with Allie Breen. 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
3: Good morning, I'm Jim Irizarry. The devastating fire at the historic Lafayette building has left many questions unanswered so far. Cameras, specially trained dogs, and investigators from downstate all were at the scene on Tuesday searching through the damage looking for answers. As investigators worked, Lafayette Boulevard remained closed, but the sidewalk on the east side was open. Investigators are trying to make quick work of the investigation because of the potential for severe weather both today and tomorrow in Michiana that could impact the investigation due to the damage to the top floor. Indiana-Michigan Power has announced a temporary halt to customer disconnections for late payment as high temperatures are expected in the coming days. The suspension of disconnections will start today with the company monitoring weather conditions to extend the moratorium as necessary. I&M employees will also take scheduled breaks to stay hydrated and prevent heat-related illnesses during the hot weather. The South Bend Cubs' magic number to clinch a first-half division title is now 4. South Bend got home runs from first baseman Cole Mathis and designated hitter Kane Kepley in the second inning, which proved to be enough in the Cubs' 6-3 win over the Peoria Chiefs. The series continues tonight at 7:05 on Sports Radio WSBT. Braden Montgomery hit a two-run homer in the 10th inning of his Major League debut to rally the Chicago White Sox past the Atlanta Braves 6-5. Dylan Dingler had two homers among his four hits and drove in four runs, leading the Detroit Tigers to a 10-4 win over the Minnesota Twins. Hunter Goodman hit a two-run homer in the first inning to spark the offense. The Colorado Rockies broke a four-game skid with a 7-3 win over the Chicago Cubs.
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3: The forecast from Carrie Pujol of WSBT 22 shows partly cloudy skies today, hot and muggy. A 30% chance of showers and thunderstorms as well today with a high near 90, heat index near 100. Tomorrow, partly cloudy, a 30% chance of showers and storms during the day, then becoming 80% at night with some strong storms possible, a high of 88.
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8: Joining me on the phone right now, always love this time of the week. It is time for our Pet of the Week this week, and this time Nancy Whiteman joins me, and we have two kitties, a mother and son combination, Nancy.
9: Which is kind of unusual, Mark. Yeah. They usually have like two brothers or just two friends, you know, that have been together their whole life. Well, Sugar Bear and Binky are a mother and son pair, and they, of course, have been together their whole life. And we find them cuddling together in their condo quite often, so we would love to keep them together.
8: Sugar Bear and Binky are mother and son combination and our pets of the week this week with Pet Refuge. Sugar Bear's colors are gorgeous, Nancy.
9: She is a beautiful girl. She's big and fluffy, and she, you know, if you look into her condo, she's a standout. You can't help but notice her because she is very fluffy, more long hair than her son Binky. She's very outgoing as well. So when you walk into her condo, she's going to come right up to you and want to greet you. And where Binky's a little more bashful.
8: Sure. And that's okay. That's, Binky's also a tuxedo. So if you love tuxedos, keep that in mind as well, people.
9: And I do.
8: I do too. They're my favorite by far.
9: Yes.
8: So you can see both of them on our website, also petrefuge.com. They're both available at the shelter for adoption. Cafe Navarre is doing something really special through July that we want to spotlight again, Nancy.
9: That's so good. If you love shrimp Alfredo, that's the place to go the next couple months. They are offering, if you go to Cafe Navarre and order the shrimp Alfredo, they will donate $2 to Pet Refuge, and that's for all through June and all through July.
8: Boy, that sure sounds good, even in the morning right now, that's for sure.
9: Yes, it does. I love that.
8: And I imagine Binky and Sugar Bear wouldn't mind a bite as well.
9: I bet they would. That little shrimp. They love that shrimp.
8: The weather we've been having lately, Nancy, and even today, heat index is going to be around 100, according to what the weather forecast people are saying. So if you have a pet outside, if they need to be outside, now's the time to take extra caution.
9: Yes, I always worry. I just hate those news stories where someone's left their doggy in the car. I know you want to take your doggy everywhere with you. Please don't take them in the car during this period of time if you're going to have to leave them alone. And even being outside on the hot cement is hot, bad for them, you know. Even if you can provide some, if you can't have them in the house during the day, provide some shelter for them, please.
8: Yes, and water and food as well, because they need all of that in these elements that we're dealing with right now. So please help out if you can and make sure they're taken care of. Remember to take a look at Sugar Bear and Binky, who are available for adoption through Pet Refuge as well. And Cafe Navarre's got that great deal going on through the end of July with the Alfredo meal that you can help out Pet Refuge with, too. Nancy, we'll look forward to talking to you next week at this time again, all right?
9: Yes, thank you, Marco.
2: Hey, it's the Bob and Tom Show. 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
2: Jessica Alsman's there.
21: Hello.
2: Hi, Jeff Hoskey.
10: Hey, man.
2: There's Ace Cosby.
12: Josh.
2: I'm Josh Arnold. And Tom, I believe we're joined by a member of the family on the Zoom.
0: It's Allie Breen joining us from New York City.
13: New York City.
0: Allie's actually home. Well, it's good to see you, Allie.
13: Good to see you.
0: And let's see, you've been to Florida, you've been to London, England, you've been to France for the French Open, but you're back home here in the USA. Okay.
13: Yeah.
0: Okay. Now, the way the show works, Allie is a stand-up comedian based in New York City, and she's also the hostess of this program. And the program is known as Sexy Time, and we try to help people with their love troubles. And let's get to our first letter, Allie. What have you got?
13: Dear Allie, I met a guy on Hinge, and after 3 months, we both deactivated our profiles and became serious. One of my friends just let me know she saw him on Tinder. He knows her as my friend, so she couldn't reach out and try to date him to see what he would do. But now I want to recruit another friend to try and see if he's still actually active there. Is this a huge red flag?
1: Oh, my gosh. Maybe you just forgot that he's on Tinder.
10: You're a huge red flag.
1: Yeah.
10: For him.
0: Wait a second, though. So I don't understand how these work. So when maybe he posted this and then they started dating and he forgot that it was up there?
1: Yeah, that's what I'm thinking.
2: Yeah.
1: Maybe.
0: So there's nothing indicating that you're sort of still looking?
1: Right.
21: Yeah.
13: Well, if the friend could see him on Tinder, does that mean he saw the friend see him?
21: I've never used that app. I'm not sure.
13: Yeah, I'm not sure
21: unless
13: either.
21: Unless he swiped. Maybe not.
13: Okay. Because I was going to say, he should know and go back to her and be like, ooh, by the way, your friend just saw me on Tinder. I'm going to deactivate, you know, probably.
21: But the classic way to catch him is just if you asked him straight up, hey, are you still on Tinder? And if he tries to lie about something or bumbles or asks a question back, then, yeah, he knows what he's doing. But otherwise, if he's just like, oh, I forgot about that one.
13: Right, or make it broad. Be like, are you on any other dating sites? And let him come.
1: Yeah.
0: Uh-huh.
21: Catch him in the lie.
2: I'm with Jeff. Leave this guy alone.
0: Oh, really? Dump him?
2: Yeah. Let him find somebody worthwhile.
0: Okay. Oh, I see. Okay. Well, let's move on here. What have you got, Allie?
13: Dear Allie, my boyfriend's nickname for me is Pickle, which I always thought was adorable. But the other day I saw him writing a text to somebody and it said, hey, Pickle, and I freaked out on him. He said it was a name he used with an old friend years ago and that I shouldn't be concerned. But shouldn't I be that he doesn't change it up, even if that person isn't still meaningful to him now? I'm really confused.
2: So every girl, this is just something guys need to know. Different nicknames for different people. Always.
13: Yes.
2: Always. Yeah. Don't it's recycle nicknames. Because we guys know it's not a big deal. Every girl thinks it's a huge deal. So just play their game.
1: You don't think that's a big deal to give the same nickname to a girl?
2: Of course not.
21: She calls you Mr. Big and she calls her ex Mr. Big. You know, and you're like, oh.
2: Then you know it's just a nickname.
0: Or false advertising.
13: It's true. It takes the cuteness away if it's not personal. Yeah. You're like, wait, that's just a generic name you call everybody?
2: I mean, for all we know, his grandma called him that. And so he just thinks it's fun to call people that. We have no idea.
0: But that's whenever you give someone a nickname, it's kind of a power move.
1: Really?
23: You know, is that why you give me a nickname all the time?
0: Yes, exactly.
1: That way you call all of your kids by another name?
0: Yep, exactly. I do it to my dogs. I do it to everybody.
1: Okay.
0: Yeah, that's a little weird. Yeah, I don't know.
1: I think it's easy for you to cheat that way because everybody's got the same name.
21: Yeah.
13: That's true, too. It's one thing if it's just like Babe, like which everyone says to everybody. But once it's like a specific name, like Pickle, it is a little...
21: That's unique.
2: You hear all this? All the men listening, you hear this?
13: Yeah.
2: Different nicknames for different people because this is the BS you have to hear. The overthinking of a female mind.
0: Okay.
13: And the lack of creativity in the male mind. How hard is it?
0: Yeah, there you go.
2: Because we shouldn't have to be creative. You should be grateful that you... I can only play this role for so long.
0: Yeah, but as you said earlier, Josh, if Pickle was a name that his grandmother called him, that gets even creepier.
2: No, it's just a cute... He's not saying, hey, Pickle, go down on me. He's saying, how's your day, Pickle? Which is something a grandma could say to a grandkid.
0: Okay.
1: Oh, boy.
0: Right. Let's just move forward here. You can reach Allie Breen, A-L-L-I-B-R-E-E-N. I spell it out because you can find her on your favorite social media platform and perhaps share with us your love troubles and we'll try to fix them. Let's get to another letter. What have you got?
13: Dear Allie, my husband's friend has been cheating on his wife and I just found out he's using us as his alibi. My husband's fine with it and says it's his friend, so he's the alibi, so I shouldn't really worry. But they're dragging me into this too. He's going to get caught. She's going to know that I know and it's going to be a disaster, right?
2: That's unfortunate.
0: Yeah, there's no way out of this one.
2: I know. There is
0: nothing you can do.
21: Plead ignorant. That's the only thing you can do.
0: That won't work.
1: It won't?
13: But a little, if she didn't know until now, I don't know how long it's been going on, there is some plausible deniability.
21: Yeah. Deny. You didn't see him screwing another woman, so you're fine, right?
0: I would have gone with dining at the
21: having dinner with someone else.
0: Rather than going full blown screwing, but the point is, this is an awful situation.
13: Yeah, this is tough.
0: Yeah, for everybody.
2: Has anybody been in that position? You were the alibi.
13: I don't think I'd ever be able to ask someone to be an alibi something where
1: no.
13: Yeah, thankfully, that's crazy. Yeah.
2: Thankfully, I've never been asked to be an alibi.
0: Not in a sort of a sexual situation. Now, with respect to a bank robbery, of course.
1: So, if somebody came to you and asked to. for you to be an alibi, what would you say to them?
2: I'd say, you know, I resent you putting me in this position.
23: Yeah, okay, I'm not. For sure.
2: I'm not the right person for this.
23: Yeah. Don't bring me into your mess of a life.
0: Yeah, that's the correct answer. So, but in this case, but it's already gone too far because.
2: Yeah, it's happening.
0: Yeah, her husband knows. And
21: she can do something very innocently if you want to get away from this. Post that you're somewhere else that day. Like, he's like, oh, I'm hanging out with this couple. You need to be somewhere else and be like, I love yoga out here. That way it's like.
2: That's interesting.
21: Maybe he can get caught in his own lie and you unintentionally, you know.
0: I'm already lost. Yeah. What just happened?
2: So the friend has said, hey, I'm telling my wife that I'm with you guys at your lake house.
1: Right.
2: But the wife actually posts, hey, we're at Six Flags today.
21: Yeah, the alibi wife.
2: Right.
23: Oh, yep.
1: Uh-huh.
21: So then maybe she can connect the dots herself.
2: I mean, she can't be responsible for that.
13: Yeah. Right? Yeah.
23: She's just living her life.
0: Yeah, but then everything's going to blow up. And
2: right. Well, everything will blow up.
1: It's going to blow up at some point.
13: Yeah.
2: Hmm.
13: Yep.
0: Maybe murder is the way out on this one. we often forget that.
23: No, that's the thing. I've watched nothing but murder show, me and my lady, and there's so many times when we look at each other and just, hey, if you're done with me, just say, I don't want to be with you anymore. Please don't murder me.
1: Yes, right.
23: Like, there are so many people who are like, I can't get out of this. I got to murder them.
2: Yeah.
21: If you're cheating on me, don't kill me to cover it up.
23: Yeah.
21: Just break up.
23: Exactly.
13: And then it'll be fine. Put away the antifreeze.
0: Barrier in the backyard. You see that one Friday?
23: Oh, yeah.
0: The guy was a preacher. Yeah. That was
2: creepy. Well, what are you going to do? You can't ask your neighbor to bury a murder mystery.
0: We're speaking with Allie Breen. The show is Sexy Time. We're trying to help you with your love troubles. What else we got, Allie?
13: Dear Allie, I'm separated and dating someone I really like and feeling really good about it, but my ex just started dating one of our mutual friends, and it's all I can think about. It's kind of weird because I don't want my ex back, but I do feel like I'm insanely jealous, maybe? Mm-hmm. My current girlfriend doesn't get it and says I must want to get back with her, but I think it's just because it's a mutual friend, which is against the social rules, right? I don't know what to do.
1: You need to let it go. Dude.
13: Yeah.
2: What do you do when you're having trouble letting it go? He doesn't want to feel this way. He can't help it.
23: I'll tell you what you don't do. You don't share those feelings with your new girlfriend.
2: Exactly. That's for sure.
0: Too late.
13: Yeah.
0: You should have written this last week.
23: Yeah.
1: Yeah.
23: That's on you.
13: Yeah, that is a bold move to think she's going to like commiserate with you. Of course, she's going to be like, wait, what?
2: You're never going to get any reason or logic out of a woman. But the it's going to go right to feelings and everything's going to be a mess.
0: This is very complicated. Another failure on our part. Yeah,
1: I think this is very common, especially in newly separated couples. When you see the other couple happy or the other person happy, no matter where you are, there's that stab of jealousy or, maybe I made a mistake.
13: Yeah.
1: You kind of second guess. But deep down, you know, you did the right thing. You just let it go. And the social thing about, we've talked about this, is it okay to date your friend's friend? I mean, your ex's friends or whatever? That's on you. I don't
21: want to make this worse, but there's a good chance they might have been dating while you guys were together.
2: I don't want to make this worse.
0: I'm sorry. Could you hold this can of gasoline while I get more matches?
1: Okay, there's that.
23: Yeah.
21: Now they're public.
13: Right. Well, because that's the thing about the mutual friend. Now you look back and you're like, wait, was this a thing that was happening the whole time I was with her?
21: That's what I would think.
13: Key, yeah. I think. Yeah.
1: That's where you just have to let it go.
21: Spiral.
2: And you may have to let them go completely. That friend is not your friend now.
21: Right.
2: You may have to. Now, you to move on, you may have
0: I'm
2: going to
0: lighten up my original suggestion about murder. How about just moving to a different part of the country? That works.
21: Yeah.
1: Get all new friends.
0: Yeah, sure. That's fun. Well, now we have time for a couple more letters, Allie. What have you got?
13: Dear Allie, I've been with a guy who basically after the first day we spent every second together. It's been the best. The other day, though, we woke up and we were talking and getting ready for our day, and he just dropped trowel with the bathroom door open and started pooping.
2: Oh!
13: I was like, oh my God. And he said, oh, sorry, we're not there yet. I don't ever want to be there. Is this ever going to leave my mind?
0: Oh. Yeah, she needs to tell him that's not where they're going.
2: Yeah, ever.
13: Yes, I don't think think anyone ever should go there.
1: No.
21: Only if he's, like, passed out and the door's locked, you got to break in to save his life or something. Yeah. Otherwise, it's like, who cares?
23: Dude, I don't open door dump in an empty house.
21: Right.
23: Let alone if someone else is there. Like, that's so rude.
0: Yeah, that you just have to train him.
23: Yeah.
21: Bad dog.
13: Yeah, that level of comfort that people, I want to know where that came from. Like, what's the past that he has that makes him feel like that's normal? That's
1: right.
13: Crazy.
2: What about peeing?
1: No.
2: You don't want to see that either?
13: I actually don't mind peeing. I don't mind the peeing with the door open. I mean, for a guy, I wouldn't pee with the door open, but if a guy does it, I'm okay with it.
2: Jeff, are you always astounded when you can hear her pee, even with the door closed?
0: Oh,
2: just how powerful it sounds.
23: Yeah, it sounds like a horse.
2: Like it sounds insane. So much.
0: Yeah.
2: It's just this loud.
0: Maybe next Valentine's Day, remember that for your sweetie.
2: Boy.
0: Yes, the din of...
23: Yes.
0: The outpouring of fluid.
2: It's this
0: from
2: loud
0: your,
2: hiss. And
0: I mean, somewhat snake-like. Is that where you're going?
2: It's incredible.
13: Well, we are equally surprised that you guys never managed to get all of your pee in the toilet.
2: You know, so, I'll be honest, awesome. I still get surprised by that, too. Like, how did this happen?
13: Yes.
0: Now, are you
13: that bad of a shot.
0: Now, are you a sit-down-to-pee-at-night guy?
2: Oh, gosh, no, no.
13: Really?
23: I sit down to pee always, usually.
1: Do you really?
23: Yeah.
2: I'll never get it.
23: Dude, he starts going crazy. There's no telling.
0: Yeah, there's a certain.
2: Oh, really?
0: Yeah. There's a certain bifurcation. Allie, have you ever seen a water wiggle?
2: This is.
0: That's what happens.
2: They're just being funny. None of that's true.
0: You should be.
2: Bifurcation only happens post sex. Well, if not, you have an issue.
0: Really?
2: Yes. There's no. What's gumming up your urethral slit?
0: By the way, Urethral Slit was my favorite band at Bonnaroo last year when they opened for the Strokes.
23: What's gumming it up?
0: Yeah, I mean, I even have a urinal in my bathroom, but I still.
13: Oh, that's amazing.
0: I will
1: but
0: still.
1: You still sit on it?
0: Sometimes, yeah. Because I'm so half asleep. I mean, I've actually
1: so
0: gone.
1: So do you like straddle it forward, or do you turn around and
0: the urinal?
1: Yeah.
0: Well, the urinal, you just hug right up to it and go But the plumbing is so cold, that pipe on top.
1: Yes.
0: So
1: wakes you up.
0: Although in the summer, sometimes when it's really hot, I'll put my head on it. And, let her rip.
13: If you sit and it's just dangling and you pee, it just stays in that position? Or
0: No. Mr. Oskay indicates, because of the velocity of the effluent as it leaves the body, one has to hold it down.
2: Not true.
0: In the cases of Jeff and...
2: No, when you're handling it
23: proper size. Well, I have to keep it out of the water, but
0: yeah.
23: Other than that...
0: Yeah.
2: Now that I get.
23: Yeah.
0: Well, let's squeeze in one more letter, Ellie. I'm really loving this.
13: Dear Ellie, I went on a 7-day cruise with my boyfriend, and at the very end, we got into a big fight. I kicked him out of the cabin, and then after a few hours, when he hadn't come back, I went to look for him, and he was partying with a group of mostly girls. Now we're in an even bigger fight, and he said, well, what was he supposed to do, just sulk by himself? Well, yeah, or try to fix it.
0: Hilarious. Dear, you're insane.
2: I mean, you did kick him out.
0: Yeah.
1: The difference between men and women. Yeah.
2: What would a woman do?
1: Oh, we would sulk.
21: Yeah.
2: I know plenty of women who would go, I am going to talk to the guy that he questioned me for looking at too long. There are so many. Yep. Are you telling me Alsman would just go sulk and not go flirt with the captain?
21: I'd be plotting my revenge.
0: Yeah. Yeah, many women would go find a friendly gay waiter and kill the afternoon with him.
1: What have I done? What have I done? Oh, my God.
21: Man, he showed you, though, huh?
1: Yeah.
2: Yeah, that backfired.
0: But see, that's also the problem with the cruise. Because
1: what do you mean?
0: You can't really get away much.
13: It's just a party setting outside your door.
0: No, but you're kind of in a floating prison.
1: There are some places you can get away. Yeah, there are. It's not... Depending on the cruise you're on, you're right.
13: Mm-hmm. I mean, yeah, you could just go sun yourself. You don't have to go to a bar necessarily, which is, I'm sure, where he went.
0: Yeah. That's where the people are.
2: I was picturing it was night, and really the only thing to do on a cruise was either jump
13: off. That's probably true.
0: That'll also end you up on 48 hours if you actually take a great leap. Well, thanks, Allie.
1: Always fun.
0: Are you working in New York this weekend?
13: Yes, I'm going to be at Top Secret on Friday and at the Comic Strip on Sunday and the Comedy Village on Saturday.
2: Fun.
0: All right, and that's Top Secret?
13: Yes, exactly. Okay. Lower East Side.
0: All right, thanks, Allie.
13: Thanks, guys.
1: Hi, Allie.
2: Thank you.
1: Hi, Allie.
0: Right now we've got some financial information for you. That house you own, if you've owned it for, say, 5 years, on average, it's worth maybe 30, 40, 50% more than it was. 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
16: Good morning, I'm Jim Irizarry. Elkhart Community Schools could be forced to make major budget cuts. Consultants told the school board yesterday afternoon that the district may need to reduce spending from both its operations and education funds. District leaders warned the cuts could hit employees directly, affecting wages and benefits. Consultants told board members action is needed before the new school year, citing rising expenses, slow revenue growth, and the expected impact of Indiana's property tax law, Senate Enrolled Act 1. New United Way data shows nearly 29,000 working households in Berrien, Cass, and Van Buren counties earned above the poverty level in 2024, but still could not afford basic needs. When combined with households living in poverty, nearly 45,000 households, or about 38% of the region, struggled to cover essentials. Jordan Stahl's second goal at 6:32 of the third period came while he was sprawled on the ice in what became a 5-3 victory over the Golden Knights. The series heads back to Carolina for Game 5 on Thursday night. The Hurricanes will potentially have 2 games on home ice to win their first cup in 2 decades. Brandon Bussey started in place of Frederick Anderson in goal and made 18 saves. After dropping Game 3 of the NBA Finals on their home floor, the New York Knicks don't need an overhaul, but they need to do better tonight against the San Antonio Spurs. Game 4 is at 8:30. The road team has won all three games so far, only the second time that's happened in the NBA Finals. New York still leads the series 2-1.
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16: The forecast from Carrie Pujol of WSBT 22 shows partly cloudy skies today, hot and muggy. A 30% chance of showers and thunderstorms as well today with a high near 90, heat index near 100. Tomorrow, partly cloudy, a 30% chance of showers and storms during the day, then becoming 80% at night with some strong storms possible, a high of 88.
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23: Hey, it's the Bob and Tom Show, live from the O'Reilly Auto Parts Studios. And if you missed today's Sexy Time segment with Ali Breen, you are really missing out. 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
23: Excellent. I mean, yeah. We simply have
3: no business.
0: Yeah. Yes, it's bad. No. It's like bad advice for problems that idiots have. So
2: there's Christy Lee at the news desk.
0: We learned a lot.
2: Yes. Jessica Alsman's there.
21: Hi.
2: Jeff Oskey's there.
6: Yes.
2: And there's Ace Cosby.
6: Hello.
2: I'm Josh Arnold, and there's Tom.
0: I think we can maybe create a little poem out of your beef, if you will, was the volume of quantity, but the sonic volume of a woman urinating while sitting on a toilet.
2: And so I'm always impressed by it. Just wow, that sounds like you've had to go for a day. Yeah.
1: Maybe our bladders are bigger.
0: I wonder if there's any research on this. I'd like to see some hard numbers.
2: Yes. Is the PSI of the female bladder higher than that of the male?
6: Don't the males speed slow down as you get older?
2: Sure. Yeah. Things happen.
21: We have a shorter route.
2: You think so? Is the bladder closer to the...
0: No, you have a shorter route.
21: Right.
2: That's what he says.
0: You know, we have to take it through the tubing.
21: Right. So then it just comes out faster?
2: Hmm.
0: I don't know.
2: Maybe.
21: Versus a long water slide?
1: She makes a point.
0: Yeah.
1: Women typically produce a more intense, faster urine stream than men.
2: Okay, how about that?
0: Now, do you remember when we had that? There was a thing in the old in the other hallway down there. There was a little machine, and it looked like a paddle wheel.
1: Yep.
0: Remember this thing?
1: Yep.
23: The Wizometer.
0: Yeah, and you could pee in it, and it would give you a rating.
2: Huh.
1: Yeah.
2: Was it something doctors use for, like, urinary issues?
0: No, I think it was something morons.
1: No, it was something we did for a wacky joke.
0: And idiots like us would do. But it was a legit, I mean, it did, in fact, measure the...
2: velocity?
0: Yeah, you would pee on the spinning wheel, mm-hmm. right? I just remember it looked like a paddle wheel.
1: Right.
23: Yeah.
0: And then it would have a digital readout.
2: Yeah. Interesting.
0: Now, ladies, it'd be harder for you. You'd probably need a ladder. To climb
1: well,
0: up.
1: Well, yeah.
0: Because it was
1: make
0: on the
1: a lot of mess.
0: It was on the urinal, but
1: we would have to sit it inside of.
0: I'm sure scientists. I mean,
1: well, Jessica's exactly right with her. It's because we have a shorter distance to go. If you can-

0: climb
1: well,
0: up.
1: Well, I mean, yeah.
0: Because it was on the
1: a lot of mess.
0: It was on the urinal, but
1: we would have to sit in inside
0: of
1: a.
0: I'm sure scientists. I mean,
1: well,
0: urologists.

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0: 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Limo. 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
4: It'll be a pretty high year of insect pressure in soybeans this year just because we're having so much late planted soybeans.
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9: A heat advisory begins at noon today and remains in effect until 8 p.m. tonight. Partly cloudy this afternoon with a chance of thunderstorms. High of 90, southwest winds 10 to 15 miles an hour. I'm staff meteorologist Derek Height.
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0: It's Van Halen running with the devil here on WIRX. Man, with these heat indexes, temperatures, it's going to feel like we're in hell. Hot, hot, hot, hot, hot. Definitely another beach day, pool day, whatever. Stay cool out there. By the way, speaking of, here's some great summer parenting hacks. Here's one. It's called Backwards Beach Days. Instead of doing the typical morning beach trip, simply switch the schedule, experts say. Doing other activities and errands first, get all that out of the way, then go to the beach in the afternoon. The idea came from a mom in Missouri who had a couple of kids who realized that the usual routine doesn't work with the little kids. You know, they're lethargic. They're like, I don't want to go. It's too early. By going later, the beach is less crowded, the sun isn't as intense, and the kids are in a little bit better mood. They've had their little nap and their snack. They're good to go. Plus, it makes the whole day feel more relaxed. No rushing, trying to find a spot at the beach. Fewer meltdowns and easy transition into bedtime because those little ones are plumb tuckered out. So try that. Backwards beach days.
1: Makes the day go so much faster.
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21: A heat advisory begins at noon today and remains in effect until 8 p.m. tonight. Partly cloudy this afternoon with a chance of thunderstorms. High of 90, southwest winds 10 to 15 miles an hour. I'm staff meteorologist Derek Height.
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0: light on cruise control. We're WIRX and we're more like a race car with no brakes. Bob and Tom, they're the engine. Brock and Kiki, pure high-octane combustible fuel. John Cruise, the driver keeping us barely on the road. And Greg Beharrell, well, he's the rando guy hanging out at the window waving at strangers.
1: Let's go!
0: Everything that rocks, especially the people. And I think we should put Brock in the trunk. This is WIRX.
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Well, you might want to know. Today is a Screaming Yellow Summer virtual registration day. 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You'll have a choice. 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You get a choice of six epic prize packs. 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And again, of course, the contest dates to get qualified. I've already told you the one. That's today. Going on until 6. 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With W.

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15: A heat advisory begins at noon today and remains in effect until 8 p.m. tonight. Partly cloudy this afternoon with a chance of thunderstorms. High of 90, southwest winds 10 to 15 miles an hour. I'm staff meteorologist Derek Height.
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0: Well, we are back at it. The Screamin' Yellow Summer virtual qualifying round is happening right now. 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It's Brock from WIRX. 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Joining me today is Patience, the outreach coordinator for Berrien County Animal Services. And Patience, let's just kick off talking about adoption and how easy you guys make it.
1: So we try to make it as straightforward and no fuss as possible. You can just kind of come in anytime we're open. We sign in, look at the dogs, look at the cats. Again, if we've got pocket pets, gerbils, rabbits, that kind of thing, you can look at those. If there's one you're really feeling a strong connection to, let us know. And our wonderful kennel staff will take them out into a yard or into a quiet room. And you can kind of sit with them and pat them and get to know each other, see if it's a good fit. And then again, if there's no other animals in the house, all you have to do at that point is just sign the paperwork and you can take them.
0: 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You're happy because you got a new furry family member, and Berrien County Animal Services is happy as well. All right. Well, we got more to come with Friends of Berrien County Animal Services, underwritten by the Mason Jar Cafe. 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
14: A heat advisory continues. Chance for storms this afternoon. Otherwise, a blend of clouds and sun. High temperatures reach up to 90. Southwesterly winds 10 to 15 miles an hour. I'm staff meteorologist Derek Height.
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0: 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What's up, gang? It's Brock, and we are excited to bring you another chance to get one step closer to being our big winner for the Screamin' Yellow Summer. 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And Patience, I know we talked about adoption and why that's so important, but let's also talk about the aftercare, like microchipping and vaccines and what you provide.
1: We also can microchip cats and dogs at these clinics, which is, as you know, crucial for any cat or dog that gets lost, wanders off. Just the peace of mind, knowing that if your dog gets off leash, we will give you a call. 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
0: 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So, just get your animals taken care of. 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
10: A heat advisory continues. Chance for storms this afternoon. Otherwise, a blend of clouds and sun. High temperatures reach up to 90. Southwesterly winds 10 to 15 miles an hour. I'm staff meteorologist Derek Height.
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12: A heat advisory continues. Chance for storms this afternoon. Otherwise, a blend of clouds and sun. High temperatures reach up to 90. Southwesterly winds 10 to 15 miles an hour. I'm staff meteorologist Derek Height.
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0: It is the Screaming Yellow Summer virtual qualifying round happening once again. Hey there, gang. It's Brock from WIRX. 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You only get qualified during our qualifying rounds. Today is one of those rounds. 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They're doing so much amazing work in the area, whether it's helping lost pets find their way home, connecting dogs and cats with their loving families, supporting foster programs, providing important services like microchipping, vaccinations, spay and neuter assistance. 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
14: A heat advisory continues. Chance for storms this afternoon. Otherwise, a blend of clouds and sun. High temperatures reach up to 90. Southwesterly winds 10 to 15 miles an hour. I'm staff meteorologist Derek Height.
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16: A heat advisory remains in effect. Sunshine mixed with clouds at times this afternoon with a chance of thunderstorms. Daytime highs approaching 90. Winds out of the southwest 10 to 20 miles an hour. I'm staff meteorologist Derek Height.
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0: Most rock stations are one big yawn fest. We're WIRX, the soundtrack to your next semi-bad decision. Bob and Tom, hey, do we gotta say anything else? Brock and Kiki, like your best friends. Well, if your best friends were sex addicts that like to rock... hold on. I mean, if your best friends basically had no filter. John Crows, a voice so cool, your sunglasses will get jealous. And Greg Beharrell, a comedic genius. Or just crazy, you decide. Everything that rocks, these are the people that will rock your radio. Everything that rocks, including the people behind the mic. This is WIRX.
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0: 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Or just say, hey, Google or Alexa, play WIRX, the Superstation on TuneIn Radio. As you rock on the job, Wednesday hump day. What's up? It's Cruz. American workers say they leave an average of 6 days of paid vacation unused every year. And experts say that's costing them their wages, about $3,000 in lost wages. The reason for not taking vacations include concerns about leaving the team short-staffed. That's admirable. Cultural norms discouraging time off. That's not cool. Experts say there is importance to rest and relaxation and for your brain, your body, if you work real hard. They say too much of that is not good for you. And the U.S. is the only advanced economy in the world without guaranteed paid vacation. Roughly half of all employees say they leave some sort of their paid time off unused every year. This results, according to experts, in hundreds of millions of dollars of forfeited money and benefits that they would otherwise be utilizing if they took the time off. So the moral to the story is, get out of there, go take some time off, enjoy the summer, all right? But stay cool out there, it's gonna be another hot one. Got some storms lingering around, we'll get to your forecast coming up, tell you what's in store for the couple of days ahead, and get to Brock and Kiki. The Plan B show is up next.
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20: A heat advisory remains in effect. Sunshine mixed with clouds at times this afternoon with a chance of thunderstorms. Daytime highs approaching 90. Winds out of the southwest 10 to 20 miles an hour. I'm staff meteorologist Derek Height.
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0: 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Everything that rocks.
1: Well, hello there. It's Brock, it's Kiki.
2: Hello.
3: Hello.
2: Happy hump day.
1: It is Wednesday. Very nice. Halfway through the week. Can't beat that.
2: Mm-mm.
1: I mean, it could be Friday. You could technically, I mean, if we're being technically, could be Friday, which would be better. But Wednesday, not bad, Kiki.
2: Not bad.
1: Not bad. We got a great show lined up for you. We're going to get you through this hump day, middle of the week, as quickly and as painlessly as possible. Coming up, dumb vocabulary. We got your topic of the day, your shower thought replay, blow your mind in the middle of the week. Ton of great music. So, yeah, it's going to be a good Wednesday. It's going to be a good Wednesday. Sound good? Coming up, we got stupid quickies. Very stupid, very quick. Let's talk.
2: Do you have anything?
1: I do. I have a lot of good stuff. That's okay. The hard part. I know I'm not stalling for time, Kiki. Let's do road rage.
2: Oh, boy.
1: The World Cup and hard seltzers.
2: Wow.
1: All that and more coming up. It's Brock and Kiki.

0: thing that rocks. WIRX. The Plan B Show with Brock and Kiki. It's Stupid Quickies.
1: Let's kick it off with this. Police in California, are investigating a road rage incident that ended with one person hitting the other over the head with a ukulele. Both drivers left the scene, and it doesn't sound like there are any suspects yet. Well,
2: luckily, no injuries either, because a ukulele is very light.
1: I mean, out of all the instruments to hit someone over the head with, ukulele is probably a safe bet.
2: Yeah.
1: I mean, you do like a standard electric guitar, any brass instrument, woodwind would, I think, do a lot more damage. Little ukulele.
2: Yeah.
1: It's some pretty soft bamboo.
2: The real victim there is the ukulele.
1: Yeah. It's also fun to say ukulele. What about this? A new study says it can be dangerous to drink two or more six packs of hard seltzer per day. And it's not just because of the alcohol. All that liquid can cause a steep drop in blood sodium levels. Yeah, I don't think anyone was saying that drinking two or more six packs of hard seltzer a day wasn't dangerous.
2: Yeah.
1: I think we're all on board with it. Did we need a study for this one?
2: Golly.
1: I don't think there was a large sect of the population that's like, well, hold on. What's wrong with a couple six packs of Mike's Hard Lemonade?
2: Can we drink 12 seltzers a day?
1: So what you're saying is my 12 to 18 hard seltzers are a problem? What?
2: In case you didn't know.
1: Anyway. All right. Well, yes. If for some reason, if you're out there going, I never knew. Thank goodness I now know.
2: Now you know.
1: Lastly, according to a new poll, 54% of Americans are not at all interested in the World Cup, and 14% are not very interested. Meanwhile, 72% of American fans would bet against the U.S. national team for money.
2: Oh, no.
1: Yeah, that's not our bag. All right. We're going there. We're competing with
2: unless you're the women's.
1: That's true, but the only thing I know about women's soccer is when Mia Hamm popped that top and slid on her knees.
2: Lives rent-free in my brain.
1: It's there. It'll be there forever.
2: Forever.
1: Forever.
2: I'm picturing it right now.
1: I can see it.
2: All the detail.
1: I can see it. Her flexing and that sports bra as a young man. I was like, all right, I'm into that. Can I ask one thing? Because, again, I do not care about World Cup soccer. And not that it's not my sport, right? Why in soccer, when a guy scores, he immediately runs away from his teammates? Watch any soccer match. The guy scores and he's like, and he just runs away from his teammates who are trying to congratulate him. In a sport where all you do is run, why would you then run for your celebration? Not to mention away from your teammates.
2: It's a solo celebration.
1: It's like this weird celebratory game of tag that you play with your teammates. Watch now. If you ever watch a soccer game, guy kicks the ball in and then he just immediately goes, and he just runs away.
2: He does. He runs in a big loop.
1: Yeah, just went. You were running this whole time. Just take a break. Stand, you weirdo. Let your friends high five you. What are you doing? Anyway, all right, there you go. That is your stupid quickies for a Wednesday. We'll be back with more. It's Brock and Kiki.

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0: 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The Daily Dump. Trends, tech, Hollywood sleaze, and really personal details that are sure to make you feel very uncomfortable. You're welcome. We're WIRX, everything that rocks.
1: All right, let's go get sand in our crack. It's beach day.
2: Sand in the hair is the worst.
1: Sand in the hair, sand anywhere. I'll be honest, I'm not a big sand guy. You could pave the entire, or sod the entire beach, I'd be fine with it.
2: If you want to be really mean to someone, throw sand on their head.
1: Yeah.
2: They'll be scratching for getting those sand out of their scalp for weeks.
1: I think they'd be more mad if you threw it in their eyes.
2: Well, yeah, that would hurt, but it will last longer if you throw it in their hair.
1: Lord Kiki. Well, anyway, a woman online is going viral for her... to finish my thought, I'm a grass... beach kind of guy.
2: Oh, 100%. Pebble beach.
1: Pebbles, anything other than sand. A mom online is going viral for her brilliant idea because it's so obvious you'll say, oh, how did I think of that before? It's called Backwards Beach Days, and it just means instead of waking up early, fighting the crowd, staying at the beach for the hottest part of the day, you go later, closer to sunset.
2: 100%.
1: She was mainly concerned with her young kids and how they were always cranky, having to deal with lunch and naps out there. She said most of the time it was just a disaster, so instead, you have a relaxing morning, feed your kids, let them take a nap, and after everyone is refreshed, then you go to the beach, and a lot of people will be leaving when you're arriving, so you'll get more beach to yourself, probably easier parking, still plenty warm, especially in the middle of summer.
2: 100% correct. We went to the beach with our kid at 4 p.m.
1: Yep.
2: That is when, so everyone knows, this is a secret I don't need to keep to myself. After 4 p.m., everyone starts leaving the beach at 4 p.m. Yeah. Go after 4, and you will have majority of the beach to yourself.
1: Yeah, still warm. I mean, because the water's cold no matter when you go.
2: Yeah.
1: But you get a beautiful sunset,
2: you
1: less
2: do.
1: Crazy.
2: And 4 p.m., it's still real hot.
1: Yep.
2: It's, you know.
1: Hey, you got plenty of beach time left.
2: Yeah.
1: Yeah. Sun doesn't set until 11:30 at night anyway. So, I mean, here's the thing. I don't know why she's going viral, because that just means that as a society, we've just dumbed down so much that this is like, what? Why did I think of it? Well, yeah, it's kind of common sense when you think about it. So,
2: well, yeah, I feel like people can figure that. We figured this out on our own, and maybe a lot of you have already figured that out too, living near the beach.
1: Or I have a better idea. Let's not go to the beach because sand is the worst.
2: No.
1: And there's seagulls everywhere because the tourists have been feeding them Cheerios all day.
2: Yeah, and Cheez-Its.
1: And Cheez-Its. And so how about we go do anything else? How about that? I'm not a beach guy. I know that's erroneous to say around here. But
2: I love the sand in my car all summer long.
1: Oh, yeah, that's great.
2: I love
1: it. Find sand in your car in January. It's ridiculous. It's the worst. Just pave over it. All right. Let's go to the beach. Sand in my crack. We're going to be back with more. It's Brock and Kiki.

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15: A heat advisory remains in effect. Sunshine mixed with clouds at times this afternoon, with a chance of thunderstorms. Daytime highs approaching 90. Winds out of the southwest, 10 to 20 miles an hour. I'm staff meteorologist Derek Height.
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3: 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Still got some fun stuff coming up. So hang out. More importantly, though, it's a big day today. 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
4: That is true.
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3: It's a sword. 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
3: 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I had a great interview with Patience, the outreach coordinator at Berrien County Animal Services, who works hand in hand with Friends of Berrien County Animal Services, and then obviously Mason Jar helping us do that and doing so much good for our furry friends in Berrien County. So go check that out. And then again, ScreamingYellowSummer.com to get registered right here with WIRX.

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0: 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Everything that rocks.
1: Well, don't go anywhere. We got your WTF of the day coming up. I think you go, what are you talking about? This doesn't make any sense. Of course, as always, it's brought to you by AIR, Advanced Import Repair. We'll tell you more about John and his crew, what they can do for you, what they can do for your vehicle. Also, a very interesting museum is having a very interesting problem. And it is very WTF-ish. All right, that's coming up. It's Brock and Kiki.
2: It's easier not to be what? To measure these things by your brain.

0: crappy thing that rocks. WIRX. What the f***? It's the WTF of the day on the Plan B Show with Brock and Kiki.
1: 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You don't see a lot of those. 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That was my Marty McFly. 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Big repairs, small repairs, everything in between. 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Also tell him thanks for being part of the Screaming Yellow Summer. I'm just going to get right into it, Kiki. The Vagina Museum.
2: Oh, no.
1: Yes. The Vagina Museum, a British institution aimed at destigmatizing gynecological anatomy, made a statement Monday claiming people keep stealing a MILF magnet from one of its displays. In this display, we had a magnet which said MILF, and it got stolen so many times that we gave up. We are delighted. I should do this in a
2: British
1: accent.
2: No.
1: In this display,
2: oh boy,
1: we have a magnet which said MILF, and it got stolen so many times that we gave up. That's not really. Anyway, that's more like hear ye, old timey. Long story short, we are delighted that our MILF visitors to feel represented but couldn't afford to keep on replacing our MILF magnet. This was according to a post by the museum. The magnet is part of a museum's current exhibition, Menopause, What's Changed? The display asks visitors to consider the language used to describe menopause and menopausal people, i.e., cuckoo birds. The museum noted that certain magnets get more faded and bedraggled as they are handled, revealing which words resonate most with visitors. In case you were wondering, Kiki, some of the other words that really resonate are things like horny, hot, sexless, witch, climax, unashamed, hormonal, and sweaty.
2: Yeah.
1: Along with MILF, too, I'm guessing.
2: Sounds
1: was
2: about right.
1: Long story short, MILF will be off display indefinitely.
2: Oh.
1: MILF. MILF. MILF. Classic.
2: Yeah, they were kind of asking for that.
1: I mean,
2: people shouldn't steal.
1: No.
2: But
1: if I tell you what, I'm not a stealer. I've never stolen anything in my life. I just did too much guilt mm-hmm. on me. Too much Christian guilt to even take a stick of gum. However, if I saw a MILF magnet, I'm going to take the MILF magnet. And I'm going to put it on my fridge at home and display it proudly and tell everyone
2: from
1: the Vagina Museum. So how was your trip over to the UK?
2: Yeah, what a conversation piece.
1: I mean, did you go to the Louvre? What about the Eiffel Tower? No, I went to the Vagina Museum and I stole this MILF magnet. That's the only thing we did. Otherwise, I was at the hotel the whole time. So there you go. All right.
2: Interesting.
1: That went how I wanted it to go.
2: Fun.
1: MILF. MILF. I got to get that on a hotkey. I use it at least once a week. Twice.
2: At least.
1: Twice a week. All right. That is your WTF of the day brought to you by AIR. We'll be back with more. It's Brock and Kiki.

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19: A heat advisory remains in effect. Sunshine mixed with clouds at times this afternoon, with a chance of thunderstorms. Daytime highs approaching 90. Winds out of the southwest, 10 to 20 miles an hour. I'm staff meteorologist Derek Height.
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1: All right, coming up, we got your fact and opinion. Is it a great fact? Of course it is. Who doesn't love facts? The opinion, on the other hand, not so great. That's just kind of a time filler, if I'm going to be honest. Like I've always said, we should just make it the facts of the day and move on. But no, fact and opinion coming up. It's Brock and Kiki.

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1: All right, here we go. Fact and opinion time. A la the fact and the mighty, mighty Boss Tones impression that we get from it. Do you want to pick Kiki or just want me to go?
2: I want to pick.
1: You want to pick one? Okay, Eskimo, Sprinkles, President, Presidential Names, or Jurassic Park?
2: Ooh, Jurassic Park. Jurassic Park?
1: You want to do Jurassic Park?
2: Yeah, sure.
1: That's the weakest of all.
2: Ah,
1: of them,
2: then let's not do it. Then throw it out. Why do you even have it in there?
1: I just found it, though. It's not terrible.
2: Nah, let's skip it.
1: Okay.
2: Throw it out.
1: No. Jeez. I'm not going to throw it out because in a pinch it'll work.
2: Presidential names.
1: All right. You're gonna be bored out of your mind with this one. The most common name for U.S. presidents is James. That's the most common name for a president. James, with mm-hmm. six. Madison, Monroe, Polk, Buchanan, Garfield, and Carter.
2: Mm-hmm.
1: There have been four Williams, four Johns, and then three Georges.
2: Mm. That was it?
1: That was it. That was a fact.
2: Oh, I thought there was going to be something funny.
1: That's a typical woman response. This is the kind of fact that a group of guy friends sitting in a garage drinking light beers would talk.
2: What do you think? Were you better than us?
1: Yeah. No, it's just that that's a very...
2: Because you guys like to talk about political science?
1: No, it's not. We're very into history.
2: History.
1: Right.
2: Oh, that's what it is. History,
1: I mean, some of the conversations I've had with my friends. But you know what? It's drunk history, though. It's never like I'm sitting there astutely in my study with a brandy mm-hmm. and classical music going on. No, it's which president would win in a wrestling match, and then you talk about how Abraham Lincoln was a well-known wrestler and like what would his outfit be. Would he just have some spandex and the top hat
2: really?
1: On he was a very good
2: because he was so tall,
1: lanky, hard when they sprawl, it's hard to get him.
2: Yeah,
1: they kick those legs out. Yeah, I mean, you're not doing
2: you can't
1: much.
2: Reach him.
1: No, you can't reach him. But yeah, I like that. I'm trying to think what the most interesting
2: James, but you know, all the Jameses were in different forms. Yeah, Jimmy
1: James Carter
2: and
1: Jim.
2: No, maybe it's just Jimmy. Maybe just Jimmy Carter.
1: What was that, James?
2: All the other ones were James.
1: I want to know.
2: Polk, James Garfield, James.
1: What do you think would be the most unique presidential name out of
2: unique?
1: Everything?
2: Yeah. Well, Obama.
1: Good point. Okay, that one was, that's okay. I was going for more like Taft.
2: Oh.
1: Howard
2: Taft.
1: Well,
2: that's the last name.
1: Let me look at, most unique.
2: Presidential name. They're going to say Obama.
1: Unique president. Name
2: it's,
1: of USA. I typed that
2: it's
1: horribly.
2: Obama. It's
1: I
2: Obama.
1: Mean, yes, okay, Obama, but there's a, yeah, okay.
2: Gosh.
1: Mm-hmm.
2: First one, Obama.
1: Nope. What is it? I'll give you the list. So Obama didn't even make the list.
2: Ulysses is definitely.
1: Chester A. Arthur, that's pretty unique.
2: Chester. Okay, Chester.
1: Ulysses S. Grant, yes.
2: Yep.
1: Grover Cleveland,
2: unique.
1: I don't think there's any other Grovers.
2: No.
1: Number one, though, Millard Fillmore.
2: Millard Fillmore.
1: Yeah.
2: I forget about all these old-timey names.
1: All these old-timey
2: names. They didn't... Millard Fillmore. That's not what we called him, though.
1: Yeah, we did. What did we call him? Millie?
2: Millard. Is that right? What was his middle name?
1: It was Millard. That's what they... Millard?
2: I'm trying to think of the president's song. I don't remember saying Millard Fillmore. I remember
1: what
2: Fillmore.
1: What other ones do you know from that song?
2: James Madison. I can remember the cadence of it.
1: I know my staff and cotton. I like that. Millard Fillmore. Very good. Very unique.
2: Yeah. Wow. And, Obama, not even on the list.
1: Not on the list.
2: Interesting. I forgot about these old timey names. Weird.
1: And every single one of them.
2: We didn't go back far enough.
1: Every single one of them, big pork chop segments.
2: Yeah.
1: Love it. Love it. That's what I want to see in my president. All right. I don't think anyone learned anything in that. If anything, we made people dumber with that one. So we're going to be back with more. It's Brock and Kiki.

0: Safe ride on cruise control. We're WIRX and we're more like a race car with no brakes. Bob and Tom, they're the engine. Brock and Kiki, pure high octane combustible fuel. John Cruz, the driver keeping us barely on the road. And Greg Beharrell, well, he's the rando guy hanging out at the window waving at strangers.
1: Let's go.
0: Everything that rocks, especially the people. And I think we should put Brock in the trunk. This is WIRX.
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15: A heat advisory remains in effect. Sunshine mixed with clouds at times this afternoon, with a chance of thunderstorms. Daytime highs approaching 90. Winds out of the southwest, 10 to 20 miles an hour. I'm staff meteorologist Derek Height.
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1: All right, hour number three on the way. Halfway there. We got your dumb vocabulary coming up. Much more. By that, I mean I'm not sure I'll figure it out. Quit pressuring me. I got things to do, okay? I did want to take a quick moment, though, Kiki, and talk about... You okay over there?
2: Sorry.
1: Talk about our daughter's recent drawing. Did she share with you?
2: Yeah.
1: Yes.
2: Yeah, and then I told her to come share it with you.
1: Did she... I want to know... I'm going to give you the details.
2: Are you talking about you and what you're doing?
1: Well, what I'm doing and what she described what you are doing.
2: Oh, she didn't describe what I was doing.
1: Oh, okay.
2: I said, oh, look at Daddy. It looks like he's doing toe touches. And she said, yeah. So I said, interesting.
1: She came down very excited about this gigantic drawing she did.
2: Yeah.
1: In the drawing was our house, a rainbow, sunny sky, beautiful. Yeah. Very picturesque summer day. And then it was her jumping on the door with our adopted goat, Oreo.
2: Yeah.
1: Right? With his little horns. I thought it was very well done.
2: She had spots on him.
1: And then, so her and Oreo were playing. And then she said, and there's you, and you're doing toe touches. And I'm jumping up in there gleefully.
2: Your legs are in splits.
1: Yes. I'm Van Damme splitting in the air like kickboxer. And then you.
2: Yeah, I'm
1: she goes,
2: straight.
1: She goes, and here's mommy having no fun at all.
2: Well, I'm wondering why my husband's doing toe touches while the goat and our daughter's on top of the door.
1: Yeah, yeah. What's going on? But I just loved that everyone here is having a good time, and then there's mom having no fun at all. She's got you pegged there, lady.
2: Dude.
1: That's so funny.
2: Yeah. I was wondering what I was doing. She started to tell me, and then she stopped, so that's probably why.
1: That's why. She told me, though. You were having no fun at all. You're being a real wet blanket over there. Well, we're all jumping around gleefully.
2: Chaos.
1: With a pet goat, and then they're just being a stick in the mud.
2: Oh, boy.
1: So anyway, I bring that up because I'm sure a lot of moms can relate, because dads get to be the fun ones. We get to be the horse around.
2: We have to keep the order.
1: Yes. Not that you don't have
2: fun. Keep everyone on track.
1: Yeah. Yes. Stand there having no fun. All right.
2: So. We want to have fun, so that we don't want to.
1: Yeah. Well, you must have been on your period or something than that. All right. We're going to be back with more. I'm going to go practice my toe touches. It's Brock and Kiki.

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0: 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Everything that rocks.
1: Well, don't go anywhere. We got your dumb vocabulary coming up. Is it dumb? Mm-hmm. Is it vocabulary? I haven't figured that part out yet, to be honest. I got to the dumb part, and I'm like, yeah, that works. It's very dumb. Everyone's dumber. Is it vocabulary, though? I'll figure it out later. All right, dumb vocabulary coming up. It's Brock and Kiki.

0: 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WIRX. The Plan B Show with Brock and Kiki. Let's get smart with dumb vocabulary. It's dumb vocabulary with Brock and Kiki.
1: This one, I think you couldn't possibly be any dumber. You go and do something like this.
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3: 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Gyrate is a gyrate. What is a gyrate?
2: Gyrate.
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2: Gyrate those hips.
3: Okay. Debate. You're going back and forth. Oh, we're doing a dance. Back and forth.
2: We're doing a little dance.
3: We're gyrating.
2: Gyrate debate.
3: A gyrate debate is just intercourse.
2: Intercourse is involved.
3: Way, back and forth.
2: No, intercourse
3: hips,
2: is involved.
3: Hips are going back and forth.
2: Don't be gross, Kiki.
3: Is it a certain position?
2: You get under a disco ball and you jack. No, sex is involved, but it is not the actual act of intercourse. Gyrate debate.
3: I don't have anything else.
2: So again, it's thinking about whether or not you're gonna have sex.
3: Oh, you're having a debate within yourself.
2: Within yourself.
3: If you want to do a little
2: gyrating. I guess you could gyrate debate. Maybe that could be of me trying to convince you to have sex with me.
3: Yeah.
2: Giving you the pros and the cons. We have a respectful yet heated discussion back and forth about whether or not we should have sex.
3: Okay.
2: We should gyrate, if you will.
3: I gotcha.
2: I think more internally, though.
3: Internally.
2: So, example, I'm going to have 2 to 6 more beers and have this gyrate debate on whether or not I'm going to sleep with that 4 over there.
3: Gotcha.
2: Right?
3: Okay.
2: Usually, after the 6th beer, the debate is concluded quickly. All right. That is your dumb vocabulary for a Wednesday. We'll be back with more. It's Brock and Kiki.

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20: A heat advisory remains in effect. Thunderstorms likely
21: tonight,
20: otherwise overcast skies. Lows dip down to about 71.
21: Southwesterly winds 10 to 15 miles an hour.
20: I'm staff meteorologist Derek Height.
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1: So I got a hypothetical question coming up here, Kiki. And it has to do with something that I know you're passionate about. I am too, obviously. Anybody listening to this radio station right now is probably also passionate about it. It has to do with music. However, I'm going to throw a tricky one at you, okay? A thinker about music that you can listen to.
2: Don't make me look stupid.
1: No, you won't. I think it's going to be tough. It's a tough question anyway.
2: All right.
1: Hypothetical music question coming up. It's Brock and Kiki.

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2: So, a random hypothetical question was asked on social media, and it kind of took off. You can only listen to one type of music for a whole year. Which do you choose? Now, it was options. So you couldn't just say, well, I'm going to listen, you know, my favorite. No, there was options you had to choose from. The four options were mumble rap.
3: What?
2: Post 9/11 country.
3: Oh.
2: Christian death metal.
3: Oh, gosh.
2: And AI generated EDM.
3: Oh, my gosh. That's the only choices?
2: So those are the choices. So you can only listen to one of those types of music for an entire year. That's it.
3: Golly.
2: Mumble rap, post 9/11 country, Christian death metal, and AI generated EDM.
3: Christian death metal. 100%.
2: Boy, I think I'm kind of right there with you. Because mumble rap, that's not my bag.
3: Not EDM.
2: No.
3: I feel like I'm going crazy that for that long. I don't mind some of it occasionally.
2: And I think we're all, post 9/11 country is close. Either way, I think I'm taking Christian death metal.
3: Yeah,
2: what I'm
3: Christian
2: taking.
3: Death metal, 100%. Yeah.
2: Or just Christian, I guess if it's death metal, which isn't that a what's that called?
3: No, I don't think so.
2: Christian death metal. I can't think of the word right now. But anyway, EDM now. So that's a tough question because I listen to a lot of stuff, kind of all over the place.
3: Yeah, but I'm definitely not any of those.
2: No. I mean, as far as Christian metal,
3: yeah,
2: you give me Stryper any day of the week. I'll listen to that. All right, to hell with the devil. Are you kidding me?
3: Mm-hmm.
2: Get out of here. Anyway, all right. Well, think about it. Mumble rap, post 9/11 country, Christian death metal, or AI generated EDM. What are you picking? You can only listen to that for an entire year and just lose your mind. All right, we're gonna be back with more. It's Brock and Kiki.
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20: A heat advisory remains in effect. Thunderstorms likely tonight, otherwise overcast skies. Lows dip down to about 71. Southwesterly winds 10 to 15 miles an hour. I'm staff meteorologist Derek Height.
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1: All right, final hour on the way. 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
1: All right, make sure you head over to our Facebook page, get in on the conversation for our topic of the day. Coming up, we're going to talk about a purchase that made you say, I should have bought this years ago. What was I thinking? I have a couple, and you probably already know my answers, Kiki. But anyway, when we get back, we'll get your answers and more. It's Brock and Kiki.

0: 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WIRX. It's your topic of the day on the Plan B Show with Brock and Kiki.
1: All right, let's do a topic of the day. Of course, you can get in on the conversation on our Facebook page. We'd love to hear from you. What did you buy that made you say, I should have bought this years ago? All right, that purchase where maybe you drug your feet for a while, you're like, man, I don't know if I need it, or is it worth the hype? And then you bought it, and you're like, I should have bought that years ago. I have two answers. I think I've probably said this before, and I was trying to think of maybe like a more like smaller answer, but bidet and air fryer. Those are the things, when I, every single time I use the air fryer, I'm like, this is just the best. And then every time I use my bidet, I'm like, this is the best. So much so that I think I've had now put people in awkward situations talking about how much I love my bidet and how everyone should buy it because you'll have the cleanest booty hole in the world. And people are like, all right, I think we got it. I'm like, well, I don't think you do got it because you have not purchased a bidet yet. Do you have an answer, something that you bought that made you say I should have bought this years ago?
2: Yeah, high quality pillow.
1: Oh, yeah. Yeah.
2: I always talk about that, but also quality kitchen knives.
1: Oh, that's a good answer.
2: Right? We've had some crappy kitchen knives. Well, and then we finally get some nice ones. It's like, golly, there's a big difference.
1: Well, you think it's like, how much should a set of knives cost?
2: I know.
1: And then you look at it and you're like, I'll just buy the cheese. It's just a knife, right?
2: And then
1: it's got to be sharpened, and then they're terrible. But then, you get a nice chef set. We got some answers here on social. What did you buy that made you say, I should have bought this years ago? Let's see. David said crispy, crunchy chicken. Man, that's awesome. I don't know what that is, but I'm going to try it. I love chicken. Crispy, crunchy chicken. There you go. Let's see. Tony said a rangefinder, because what's better than knowing your exact yardage right before you chunk 130 yards? That's true. At least the rangefinder, you're helping yourself out. You're not guessing.
2: Right.
1: Margaret said a litter robot. All I have to do is change the bag in the drop pan. No more bending over to clean, scoop up my cat's business. Oh, okay. So for a litter box, That's a good one. Nick said high-end vacuum makes a whole world of difference. You know,
2: We did the same thing. We bought cheap vacuums, and it just, they were terrible. We finally spent some good money on a vacuum, and it's lasted forever.
1: I tell you what, and that hurt that day buying it. I'm like, this is insane. Why are we buying this?
2: I know, but I'm like, this is like our third vacuum, though. And like, we have to go up higher.
1: Yeah. I beat the hell out of that thing, too, and it's great. You're right. That's a great answer. So, John had a real good one, and someday I hope to afford one myself. Zero-turn lawnmower.
2: Ah, yeah.
1: It is...
2: That's the dream.
1: It is such a difference, and I know people may just...
2: How much are those? Like $4,000?
1: Yeah, I mean, that's probably low-end nowadays. So...
2: Maybe on Marketplace you can find a $4,000.
1: Even then, you're like... And if you do find them...
2: Are there, like, miles on it?
1: Well, hours, yeah. Hours on it. And if you're finding one that's fairly cheap... More than likely, a lot of hours.
2: Is it a battery or an engine?
1: No, engine. They do have battery-powered ones, but those aren't quite where they need to be. The batteries are humongous.
2: This is a small, like, equipment.
1: Equipment. Yeah, I would say small heavy machinery.
2: Heavy machinery.
1: If you would say.
2: Yeah.
1: It's not like a little snapper riding mower.
2: For sure.
1: No, this thing is multi-directional. You can turn on a dime.
2: How fast do those things go?
1: They go fast.
2: Yeah.
1: Well, just recently, I couldn't use the zero turn that my brother has, so I had to use my folks' old just regular riding mower.
2: Yeah.
1: It was the worst. That's like going from a jet to the Kitty Hawk that the Wright brothers did. It's like it went from like an F-16 jet to the Kitty Hawk, the first plane ever flown.
2: Honestly,
1: awful.
2: Seeing that old lawnmower reminded me of the ones that I had, my parents had as a kid, when I was a kid, and I used to, that was like my chore. I used to do the riding lawnmower. Mm-hmm. So I kind of wanted to pop back on there again.
1: You get on a zero turn, you're going to be like, why did I ever?
2: I think I would just be turning in circles, honestly. I'd rather just use that old riding lawnmower.
1: Oh, man. All right. Well, hey, make that. You know what? If you're thinking, should I buy that thing? Buy it. It's going to change your life. Okay. We're going to be back with more. It's Brock and Kiki.

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20: A heat advisory and severe thunderstorm watch remain in effect. Overcast tonight with storms likely. Lows around 71. Winds out of the southwest 10 to 15 miles an hour. I'm staff meteorologist Derek Height.
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0: 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Everything that rocks.
1: All right, just about quitting time. Thank goodness. We're not done yet, though. Obviously, we'll wrap it up with what we learned on the show. However, right around the corner, we got your Wednesday shower thought replay. Blow your mind in the middle of the week. Make you go, ow. Owie, my brain. My brain hurts. So, yeah, we're going to hurt your brain here in just a little bit. It's Brock and Kiki.

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1: And now, it's time for shower thoughts.
2: If somebody says they don't pee in the shower, you have to wonder what else they're lying about. Oh, really? You don't? Everyone does. You liar.
3: Or has.
2: Yes.
3: At some point.
2: Or still does. Every time.
3: For a man, what head the blood rushes to depends on how horny he is.
2: Mm-hmm.
3: Ugh.
2: Mm-hmm. Which one's going to do my thinking for me? Surprise, surprise. It's my penis.
3: Gross.
2: A snack of peanuts and don't act like you're not impressed. A snack of peanuts and raisins is a deconstructed peanut butter and jelly sandwich.
3: Ah.
2: Think about that.
3: Think about it.
2: You know what I want to do? I'm going to open some hipster
3: peanuts and raisins. Do you mean peanuts and grapes?
2: I guess grapes. It works either way.
3: What are raisins? They dehydrated something? Like, are they something else? Like pickles or cucumbers? Like, what are raisins?
2: What? First, there's a lot alarming about this right now. Because you've given raisins to our daughter, and in your mind, I'm like, I'm not exactly sure what these are.
3: I don't
2: are.
3: Know what they are exactly. I mean, but that's what raised the question, because I'm like, no, jelly would be grapes. But then again, I'm like, I guess I don't know what raisins are.
2: Honey, raisins are just dried up grapes.
3: They're dehydrated something. I'd never realized that raisins were dehydrated grapes.
2: What?
3: Seriously.
2: You are a mother. You help run a business. You drive a car. You voted. All right, everyone. I apologize, and we're gonna have a long talk after this. Figure it out. But yes, it's a deconstructed peanut butter and jelly sandwich. My goodness. Your turn, Kiki. Let's see if we can bring this out home. Yes.
3: There are cows that are raised, killed, turned into leather just to be made into weird BDSM gear.
2: That's right. So this cat of nine tails and these assless chaps came from Bessie.
3: Aww.
2: It's very nice. I don't think Bessie had that in mind. She thought maybe she's going to be a delicious hamburger.
3: I don't know. Maybe she was edgy.
2: Slutty cow.
3: Maybe she loves it.
2: A cow likes to be choked. What? What are you talking about? You know what, everyone? We're going to reevaluate this show here after this one. My goodness.
1: Whoa. Mind blown.
4: Enough! Do you want my head to explode? In the name of all that is good and decent, no more for today!
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1: Hey, it's Josh Arnold from the Bob and Tom Show. 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
2: Bob and Tom. I'm so excited, and I just can't hide it. We got new Chevys, and we want you to drive it.
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16: A heat advisory and severe thunderstorm watch remain in effect. Overcast tonight with storms likely. Lows around 71. Winds out of the southwest 10 to 15 miles an hour. I'm Staff Meteorologist Derek Height.
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0: Brock and Kiki on WIRX. Everything that rocks.
1: Hey, Brock. Hey, Kiki. What did we learn on the show today?
2: All right. First thing we learned is, who knew, Kiki, that drinking 1 to 2 6-packs of hard seltzer a day is bad for you? I never would have known that drinking 6 to 12 hard seltzers could be bad for my body. Thank goodness they did that study to tell me.
3: Right.
2: It's like I got to change.
3: No clue.
2: I got to change my.
3: I need to cut down
2: daily routine of 12 hard seltzers a day. Yeah. What else did we learn on the show? We learned
3: how the canker sores on your tongue.
2: My mouth is in so much pain; it's unbelievable. Let's see. We also learned that I can't wait for my trip to the Vagina Museum.
3: Yeah.
2: Now that may sound like a euphemism for something.
3: Nope.
2: A double entendre.
3: It's a real place.
2: It's a real place.
3: But don't go there thinking you can steal that MILF magnet.
2: It's gone.
3: It's already been done.
2: You know what they need to do? They need to put it in the gift shop.
3: Yes.
2: Put
3: they need to replicas, like smaller replicas into the gift shop.
2: Those things would be flying off the shelves.
3: Those would be flying.
2: And the last thing we learned on the show is, Kiki, you know what? You're a real stick in the mud. At least according to our daughter.
3: Oh, yeah. Apparently. I have no fun.
2: Here's us having fun and there's mom not having fun. She's so angry all the time. Anyway, that's what we learned on the show for today. Thank you all so much for hanging out. We appreciate it. Have a great rest of your Wednesday, and then we'll see you back here tomorrow for more of Brock and Kiki in the Afternoons. Okay, bye.
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0: 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Listen to this, or don't. Greg B. Harrell Show, you're to blame for whatever led you to this moment. Hello.
1: Yes!
0: Whoa.
1: What? Are you serious?
0: Wow. Usually the only people this excited to finally reach me want to negotiate a payment plan.
1: Oh, my God. That's awesome. I'm waiting in right now, trying to get my food.
0: What? You're calling me from the drive-thru?
1: Yeah, of course.
0: So we're both alone, and it would be inappropriate to honk things. Well, you know, I hope this call helps pass the time until they ask if you want ketchup.
1: Oh, heck yes, it will.
0: So what did you order?
1: A number one, grilled onions, extra pickles.
0: Oh, goodness, a number one. That makes me hungry.
1: It does?
0: Yeah, because I only eat non-prime numbers.
1: you want me to get you something and drop it off?
0: Yes, yeah, please order me a 3.14, then I can eat forever.
1: I'm really speechless right now. That's awesome.
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0: It's WIRX, everything that rocks. Oh, the phone lines are lit up. I mean, seriously, they're really lit. Like, there are empty Doritos bags everywhere. So in your downtime, you like to go on a trip. No, you did hear quotes on that. That's correct.
1: Well, you know, it's, I look at it as knowledge.
0: Knowledge?
1: You know, you smoke your Hooters and you gain knowledge.
0: Okay, well, I mean, I hope the slang term Hooters isn't part of the knowledge. So when you trip, quotes again, you're inside your mind palace. Is that right?
1: I get into my deep thinking zones, you know?
0: Well, okay, what is an example of one of your thoughts from the thinking zone?
1: I don't know. That's a good one.
0: Any thought will do.
1: Oh, my gosh.
0: Oh, no.
1: Oh, okay. French fries.
0: French fries.
1: French fries.
0: So far, we've arrived at French fries.
1: French fries.
0: Yeah, that much has been established.
1: They're potatoes.
0: French fries are potatoes.
1: Oh, yeah, they're potatoes.
0: Well, dip me in ketchup. What a quote. Someone get my tattoo artist on the phone.
1: Are you a French fry kind of guy?
0: You know, I'm a French fry in the streets, but a potato in the sheets.
1: Take care, hon. God bless.
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35: A heat advisory and severe thunderstorm watch remain in effect. Overcast tonight with storms likely. Lows around 71, winds out of the southwest, 10 to 15 miles an hour. I'm staff meteorologist Derek Height.
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